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2: Here's your Belzona and Humphreys County weather forecast from WELZ, the Delta's Groove. Rain showers this evening with clearing overnight, a low of 71, and winds from the south-southeast at 5 to 10 miles per hour. Tomorrow, partly cloudy with a high of 91. And tomorrow night, partly cloudy in the evening with more clouds for later at night, a low of 71, winds light and variable. 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
5: Here's your Belzona and Humphreys County weather forecast from WELZ, the Delta's Groove. Rain showers this evening with clearing overnight, a low of 71, and winds from the south-southeast at 5 to 10 miles per hour. Tomorrow, partly cloudy with a high of 91. And tomorrow night, partly cloudy in the evening with more clouds for later at night, a low of 71, winds light and variable. 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
1: 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Warns

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3: Here's your Beltzona and Humphreys County weather forecast from WELZ, the Delta's Groove. Rain showers this evening with clearing overnight, a low of 71, and winds from the south-southeast at 5 to 10 miles per hour. Tomorrow, partly cloudy with a high of 91. And tomorrow night, partly cloudy in the evening with more clouds for later at night, a low of 71, winds light and variable. 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

0: 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And one thing we are is local, locally owned and operated. That's why we're on all over town. Does your business have us on? Let us know.
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9: Here's your Belzona and Humphreys County weather forecast from WELZ, the Delta's Groove. Rain showers this evening with clearing overnight, a low of 71, and winds from the south-southeast at 5 to 10 miles per hour. Tomorrow, partly cloudy with a high of 91. And tomorrow night, partly cloudy in the evening with more clouds for later at night, a low of 71, winds light and variable. 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
3: Here's your Belzona and Humphreys County weather forecast from WELZ, The Delta's Groove. Rain showers this evening with clearing overnight, a low of 71, and winds from the south-southeast at 5 to 10 miles per hour. Tomorrow, partly cloudy with a high of 91. And tomorrow night, partly cloudy in the evening with more clouds for later at night, a low of 71, winds light and variable. 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

0: 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Here's the Belzona Garden Club's Jill Smith with the October gardening tip.
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0: 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Friday nights in Humphreys County are all about community, pride, and football. Your Humphreys County Board of Supervisors, James Bankhead, Naylon Lee, Woodrow Johnson, Delrick Henderson, and Reggie Pinkston are proud to cheer on the Humphreys Academy Rebels this season. Whether it's under the lights or in the classroom, our students show what hard work and heart can do. So grab your seat at the field, wear your school colors, and let's make some noise for the Rebels.
1: Here's your Buzzona and Humphreys County weather forecast from WELZ, the Delta's Groove. Rain showers this evening with clearing overnight, a low of 71, and winds from the south-southeast at 5 to 10 miles per hour. Tomorrow, partly cloudy with a high of 91. And tomorrow night, partly cloudy in the evening with more clouds for later at night, a low of 71, winds light and variable. 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
8: Here's your Bozona and Humphreys County weather forecast from WELZ, the Delta's Groove. Rain showers this evening with clearing overnight, a low of 71, and winds from the south-southeast at 5 to 10 miles per hour. Tomorrow, partly cloudy with a high of 91. And tomorrow night, partly cloudy in the evening with more clouds for later at night, a low of 71, winds light and variable. 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

0: If you like it, then we love it, and we play it right here on WELZ, the Delta's Groove. The lights are on, the stands are packed, and it's time for Cowboy football. Your Humphreys County Board of Supervisors, James Bankhead, Naylon Lee, Woodrow Johnson, Delrick Henderson, and Reggie Pinkston are proud to stand behind our Humphreys County High School Cowboys this season. From the first day of school to the final touchdown, let's show the Delta what Cowboy pride is all about. Humphreys County, we ride together, we win together.
1: Here's your Buzzona and Humphreys County weather forecast from WELZ, the Delta's Groove. Rain showers this evening with clearing overnight, a low of 71, and winds from the south-southeast at 5 to 10 miles per hour. Tomorrow, partly cloudy with a high of 91. And tomorrow night, partly cloudy in the evening with more clouds for later at night, a low of 71, winds light and variable. 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
2: Here's your Belzona and Humphreys County weather forecast from WELZ, the Delta's groove. Rain showers this evening with clearing overnight, a low of 71, and winds from the south-southeast at 5 to 10 miles per hour. Tomorrow, partly cloudy with a high of 91. And tomorrow night, partly cloudy in the evening with more clouds for later at night, a low of 71, winds light and variable. 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
1: Here's your Belzona and Humphreys County weather forecast from WELZ, the Delta's Groove. Rain showers this evening with clearing overnight, a low of 71, and winds from the south-southeast at 5 to 10 miles per hour. Tomorrow, partly cloudy with a high of 91. And tomorrow night, partly cloudy in the evening with more clouds for later at night. A low of 71, winds light and variable. 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

0: I'd love to rock. 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
0: Ain't that some? 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
1: I say,
0: cool.
1: Stay out of my spot.
0: Oh, yeah. Oh, yeah. Yeah, I like your spot, though, you know.
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0: 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The lights are on, the stands are packed, and it's time for Cowboy football. Your Humphreys County Board of Supervisors, James Bankhead, Naylon Lee, Woodrow Johnson, Delrick Henderson, and Reggie Pinkston are proud to stand behind our Humphreys County High School Cowboys this season. From the first day of school to the final touchdown, let's show the Delta what Cowboy pride is all about. Humphreys County, we ride together, we win together.
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Reverend Allen every weekday morning from 6 a.m. to 9 a.m. right here on WELZ, the Delta's Groove. The lights are on, the stands are packed, and it's time for Cowboy football. Your Humphreys County Board of Supervisors, James Bankhead, Naylon Lee, Woodrow Johnson, Delrick Henderson, and Reggie Pinkston are proud to stand behind our Humphreys County High School Cowboys this season. From the first day of school to the final touchdown, let's show the Delta what Cowboy pride is all about. Humphreys County, we ride together, we win together. 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
1: 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A disturbing online culture known as the Burnerverse has grown around anonymous social media accounts, especially in college sports and fraternity circles. Some of these accounts have been used to harass and dox young women. 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

0: 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Your Humphreys County Board of Supervisors, James Bankhead, Naylon Lee, Woodrow Johnson, Delrick Henderson, and Reggie Pinkston are proud to cheer on the Humphreys Academy Rebels this season. Whether it's under the lights or in the classroom, our students show what hard work and heart can do. So grab your seat at the field, wear your school colors, and let's make some noise for the Rebels.
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1: 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A disturbing online culture known as the Burnerverse has grown around anonymous social media accounts, especially in college sports and fraternity circles. Some of these accounts have been used to harass and dox young women. 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

1 month ago today, I was happy as a lark. 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
1: I've heard people say that too much of anything is not good for you, baby. 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

0: right here on WELZ, The Delta's Groove. From Louise to Isola and everything in between, you're in the zone with WELZ, The Delta's Groove. 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Whether it's under the lights or in the classroom, our students show what hard work and heart can do. So grab your seat at the field, wear your school colors, and let's make some noise for the Rebels.
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0: We here at Donahue Heating and Cooling know what it takes to be on a winning team. 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
1: I'm Kelly Bennett with the SuperTalk AgriNews Network, and here's your Sunrise Ag Report. Diesel prices are really putting the squeeze on farmers. Mississippi Farm Bureau Federation has joined ag and forestry organizations from across the state requesting temporary regulatory and enforcement relief related to fuel use. In a letter delivered to Governor Tate Reeves September 30th, they've outlined the growing strain rising fuel costs are placing on farmers, ranchers, and timber operators, and asking the administration to explore available options for providing temporary relief. If sufficient relief can't be provided administratively, the organizations are requesting that the governor consider calling a special legislative session to address the issue. That's your Sunrise Ag Report. I'm Kelly Bennett.
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Good morning, Belzona. Good morning, Greater Delta Area. Good morning, my brothers, my sisters, my friends in the faith. It is another day. Johnny and Brother Allen, so very glad about it. Today is Friday, TGIF Friday. It's homecoming Friday for Humphreys County High School. That Friday, homecoming Friday, October the 2nd. It is 75 degrees on the outside. We can look for a high today of about 91 degrees. Sunny this morning, then becoming mostly cloudy as we go toward the afternoon, with winds out of the southeast, 5 to 10 miles per hour. Your temperature again to go to about 91 degrees for a high. But as we go into the late evening, we can look for a low tonight of about 71 degrees. It's going to become mostly cloudy this afternoon and into the night. Winds from the north-northeast, 5 to 10 miles per hour. That's a look at your weather on this Friday. Homecoming Friday for Humphreys County School District. I am excited to be coming to your homes, your automobiles, and your jobs by way of the Delta's best in good gospel music. Good morning, Bell.

0: respect your pain. The second is simple. Treat others the way you want to be treated. And the third, in all things, give thanks and pray for wisdom, guidance, and direction. These are principles I've tried to live by my entire life. They've taught me to remain humble when things are going well, to seek wisdom when decisions are difficult, and to treat people with dignity and respect, regardless of who they are. And as your circuit court judge, I will bring that same character to the bench while faithfully following the law. Wisdom in making difficult decisions, fairness in how people are treated, integrity when no one is watching, and respect for every person who enters that courtroom. Because a judge should understand that the position isn't about the person wearing the robe. It's about the people the judge is called to serve. On Tuesday, November the 3rd, I humbly ask for your vote. Vote Akili Malone Oliver for Circuit Court Judge. Experience you know, fairness you respect, integrity you deserve. Thank you.
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Good morning, Bells on a Good Morning, Greater Delta Area. Today is Friday, October the 2nd, 2026. It is homecoming Friday here in the catfish capital of the world, Humphreys County High School homecoming, that is. It is 75 degrees. Looked like a beautiful day for a outdoor parade. 75 degrees right now. We can look for a high today of 91 degrees. Most of the sun this morning, then partly cloud as we go toward the afternoon. Winds from the southeast, 5 to 10 miles per hour. Your temperature will get up to about 91 degrees for a high. Then as you go into the late evening, we can look for a low tonight of 71 degrees, mostly cloudy tonight. Winds from the north-northeast, 5 to 10 miles per hour. That's a look at your weather on this Friday, homecoming Friday. Now for the birthdays and anniversaries. On October the 2nd, Miss Barbara Ann Anderson with the birthday today. Happy 80th birthday to that beautiful lady. Barbara Ann Anderson, happy birthday to you. Mayor of the City of Belzona, Mayor Eula Davis. Happy birthday to you, Mayor Eula Davis. Happy birthday is going out in remembrance to another singing man, Mr. Need McGee with a birthday in remembrance. And another. And look at all these from White Star just about. Willie Newell with the birthday. Happy birthday to you, Willie Newell. Donald Bullock, happy birthday to you on today. Sinkaya Young, happy birthday to you. Marvin and Yvonne Williams, happy anniversary to that awesome couple, Marvin and Yvonne Williams. Charlie Johnson, or Charles Johnson with a birthday. Mrs. Laura Hennett, Lady Laura Hennett, 61 today. Happy birthday to you, Miss Hennett. Robert Moore III with the birthday. Trekia Jones, happy birthday to you, Key. And happy birthday is going out to Mr. Albert Lee Johnson in remembrance. Happy birthday to Albert Johnson. And Jeanette Whale with the birthday.

0: birthday today. Happy birthday to you. Marquise Holm, happy birthday, Marquise. Mariah Davis turned 17. Happy birthday to you. Joseph Lee Jr. has a birthday. Happy birthday to Joseph Lee Jr. Princess Newell has a birthday today. Happy birthday, Princess. Mr. Joseph Thomas, happy birthday going out to Joseph Thomas. Victoria Oliver, happy birthday to you today. Zella Mae Harvey, happy birthday going out to you. And Betty Scott Dodd with the birthday. Happy birthday to you, Betty Scott Dodd. And Ronald Scott, I believe they must be twins. Happy birthday to Ronald Scott and to Betty Scott Dodd. These are all of the birthdays and anniversaries that are in my book. If you have other birthdays, other anniversaries, I do welcome your calls after Delta News. Now for your announcements. Funeral announcement for Wardell Henley. His service is scheduled for Saturday, 11 o'clock a.m. at Redeemed Church of God in Christ with Elder Kevin Ball as the pastor. Viewing will be today, followed by the family album. Viewing is going to be at from 1 to 5, and the family hour will be from 5 to 6. Bill's going to be at Sun Cemetery. Byers Funeral Home announced the funeral service. Now, this Smith Funeral Home announced the funeral service of Mr. Jimmy Lee Morgan. Visitation. Okay. Public visitation Friday, October the 2nd, from 1 to 5 at Smith Funeral Home Chapel. And the homegoing celebration will be Saturday, October the 3rd, 11 o'clock, Shiloh de Overlent Missionary Baptist Church. The body will lie in state from 10 to 11. Pastor Charles Edwards will be officiating. And the burial is going to be at De Overlent Cemetery. He leaves to cherish his memories. Jimmy leaves a son, Joshua Warren, a brother, Tommy Lee Morgan, Don Earl Morgan, Willie Earl Morgan, Sammy Lee Morgan, his sister, Charlene Bullock. A lot of nieces and nephews. Okay. Pearl Carpenter Day, Saturday, October the 3rd, 4 o'clock p.m. on Pearl Carpenter Street. And the public is invited.
1: Good morning. I got it now, Pastor. Good morning. We're going to finish with a Toy Story Homecoming. Oh, yeah. Today is... Okay. Today is Friday. There's a tiger in my boot. Ooh, we're talking about putting your boots on the ground on today. It is going on. Homecoming day at O.M. 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Weather guest speaker, Minister Frederick Foster of Upper Room Fellowship Ministries of Belzona, under the leadership of Pastor Clara Reed. We would love to see your face in the place. You don't want to miss your blessing. Come and fellowship. And the leader of the church, Bishop Deborah Walker, is the pastor. Daybreak Church will honor their pastor, Revival will honor their pastor, Reverend and First Lady L. and Annie Goss. On October 18, 1115, Pastor Eugene Pearson of Holiday Chapel will be the guest speaker. Everyone is invited from the Daybreak Church family. Model Contractor Development Program is an ongoing program that's going through November 10th, and they meet each Tuesday at 6 p.m. On this coming Tuesday, October 6th, Construction Accounting and Financial Management, October 13th. Marketing, Estimating, and Bidding, October 20th. 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Claims and Disputes Resolutions and Mississippi Lien Law. And the final class will be on November 10th, Managing Growth and Success. For more information, you can contact the Mississippi Development Authority Minority and Small Business Development Division for Ms. Janika Collins at 601-359-2910. All right, they're calling all churches, businesses, organizations. They're calling for a civic day. A civic day. Churches have a civic Sunday, and they're asking that you take one day, out of your schedule, out of your operation, one day for, as a citizen of America, about the election. It will not be about candidates. It will be about the process. Possibly you can get someone to register to vote, or make arrangement for them to get to the polls or to the circuit clerk's office. All the information, this is a civic day program for each business. So take time, just a few minutes of your schedule in your business, even in your home. We're going to discuss the process, election process, not about the candidates. Just take one day to do that. Everybody can be informed. 2026 election, important date. There's extended hours from September 28th through October 2nd, 8 o'clock to 7 o'clock. And then on each Saturday until October 31st, they will be at the circuit clerk's office on Saturday mornings from 8 to 12. Poll workers, calling all poll workers. Board training will be October 15th, starting at 5:30. Shiloh Missionary Baptist Church, the public is cordially invited to join us as we celebrate the 115th church anniversary, 115 years of faith, standing strong through the ages. Taking place Sunday, October 4th, 11:30 a.m., where Reverend Earth Robinson Jr. is the pastor of the church. Church revival coming soon. This is from their newly appointed pastor, Pastor Olivia Booker of Evans Chapel, United Methodist Church, 814 Central Street. They will have a revival starting October 5th through the 7th, 7 p.m. nightly. Register to vote. Are you going to be 18 before November 3rd? If you are, go on and get registered now, even though your birthday may fall as close to November 3rd on that day as well. But if you're teenagers, young people, you start the process now. It's the process of going through the registration, getting the information. So parents, grandparents, family members, school officials, and church members, please help get our teens registered. Your vote is your voice. And this is from the circuit clerk's office. And go Tigers, the OM McNair Tigers. I've got to get someone, please get me the scores for those games. They played on last night, and on next Wednesday. They will play Merritt Middle School, and it'll be at Merritt Middle School starting at 5:30. And go Cowboys! The Tigers kicked it off last night, and they're going to kick some behind tonight. Oh, yeah. Solomon Field is happening there. They're going to be playing Amanda Elzey here. The game starts at 5 p.m. There's rescheduling for the games, 5 p.m. Oh, so when you go to the parade, just walk on down to Solomon Field where the game will start promptly at 5 p.m. Mississippi and Louisiana United Fellowship meeting. World Assembles of Restoration is taking place at Latter Rain Worship Center October 2nd, October 3rd, and October 4th. The Mount Carmel Missionary Baptist Church cordially invites you to join as they celebrate and honor their pastor, Pastor Cedric Reed, on the occasion of his 26-year anniversary. Our special guest will be Reverend James Kemp of Sweet Kingdom Missionary Baptist Church in Ruleville, Mississippi. Good morning, our Ruleville listeners. We have some there. This year's anniversary theme is A Legacy of Faith, A Lifetime of Faithful Service. Taking place October 4th, 11 a.m., Mount Carmel Missionary Baptist Church, Highway 12. Excuse me. World Assembles of Restoration, presiding Bishop and Apostolic Father, Bishop James D. Nelson, Sr. from Baltimore, Maryland. And war delegates will be in the city of Belzona at Latter Rain Worship Center, 1010 Bankhead Drive, October 2nd through October 4th. The service time begins at 7 p.m. This is war. Goodwill invites you to their revival October 6th through the 8th, 7 p.m. nightly, where the guest revivalist, Reverend Leon Minifield, where Pastor Earl Reed is the pastor. New Beginning Church of God Fall Revival, Walking with a Purpose. Three nights at 7 p.m. on October 7th. The speaker will be Overseer Erling Anderson of New Life Holiness Outreach Ministry of Indianola. Thursday, October 8th, speaker will be Evangelist Yolanda Webbs of New Life Holiness Outreach Ministries of Indianola. And on Friday, the guest speaker, Apostle Quincy Washington of the Lord's Way Church of Greenville, Mississippi, where the host is Lady Jeanette Sewell. Women's Empowerment, A Diamond in the Rough. Sister Janice Bronson will be the host, where Minister Marion Newman of Greenville, Mississippi, will be the guest speaker. October 10th, 5 p.m., Christ Community Church, 823 First Street, Belzona. Join us October 11th. At 11 a.m. as we celebrate our annual Ushers Day program at Pleasant Hill Missionary Baptist Church, honoring the doorkeepers of our house of worship. The Pleasant Hill Church family looking forward to seeing and worshiping with you. For more information, contact Sister Patricia Lee. She's the president. 6-year pastoral anniversary, honoring Pastor Sammy, First Lady Gloria Anderson, where the guest speaker for the day will be Reverend Robert Anderson, and it's taking place at Jones Chapel Missionary Baptist Church, Honey Allen Road, Belzona. Kids and Q's Omega Psi Phi Fraternity invites you to two nights of powerful youth revival. Monday night, they're going to have lawn chairs with the Lord. I like that. Sit with our Father Jesus Christ. I like that. Q-Sci-Fi. Please bring your lawn chairs as we share an outdoor tent revival. And on the second night, Tuesday night, the distinguished Beta Rho chapter of Omega Sci-Fi Fraternity presents Kids and Q's for Christ. Even the fraternities are helping to bring our children, our youth, to Christ. This is going to take place October 12th and 13th outside at the White Star Missionary Baptist Church Tent Revival outside. Yeah, That's going to be refreshing. It starts at 5:30 p.m. For more information, contact Mr. Marvin Jones. Blessings of the Hunt at Calvary Baptist Church, Highway 12, Bells on, and they have this every year. Oh, some major cooking out there. October 23rd, Friday, 7 p.m., where the guest speaker will be James Scott of Wyoming. Adults and children are welcome, and this is from Brother Jimmy. Holiday Chapel, Missionary Baptist Church, Old 5 Mile Road, Louise, where Reverend Eugene Pearson Jr. is the pastor of the church. Youth and young adults, faith and the ABCs of salvation. Now, faith is the substance of things hoped for, the evidence of things not seen. Thank you. This takes place Sunday, October 25th, 11:30 a.m. Swap shop items, 2 32-inch door interior doors. 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Ooh, and it's a whole lot of things going on, and we're going to get the same thing on around the town. If you missed it, but get with it on through the month of October. That's it, Pastor.
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4: It is 7:02 in the morning, 76 degrees on the outside. We can look for high today of 91 degrees. Sunny this morning, mostly cloudy this afternoon. Winds out of the southeast, 5 to 10 miles per hour. As we go into the late evening, we can look for a low tonight of 71 degrees. Mostly cloudy tonight and winds from the north-northeast, 5 to 10 miles per hour. That's a look at your weather on this Friday, October the 2nd. 2026. 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
5: Oh, yeah. Homecoming
4: Friday for Humphreys County High School.
5: Oh, yeah.
4: And I know the excitement is in the air. Look, the band director called yesterday.
5: Oh, yeah.
4: And he put the word out there, Ruleville, Yazoo City, and, of course, the Cowboys themselves. No. What did he call them?
5: The Showtime Band.
4: So, yeah.
5: That's cool. I get excited
4: for the win.
5: Yeah.
4: For the win of the game tonight.
5: Oh, yeah. They're going to win.
4: And the pageantry, you know, the pageantry, all coronation. Climax on the football field during halftime.
5: The beautiful kings and queens, homecoming queens, and beautiful dress. Ooh, them ladies be... The whole week long, nothing but beauty.
4: Yes, all week from the elementary all the way up.
5: Home to homecoming queen.
4: Beautiful,
5: that's right.
4: Beautiful.
5: That's right.
4: And truly, truly, I want to thank our school district. I want to thank the parents. Parents put out a lot of money for that children.
5: Ooh, Pastor. I mean, from hair to toe.
4: To clothing, to shoes.
5: Toe to
4: parents
5: shoes.
4: Parents put out
5: hair,
4: a lot of money.
5: Ooh-wee.
4: No wonder no clothing store be glad that you have your... We come to you, get measurement. We make money.
5: This is homecoming time. Oh, yeah. But it's some beautiful ladies, and I always said, don't wear the crowns, be the crown.
4: Be the crown, yeah.
5: Be the crown.
4: And they do it quite well.
5: Yes,
4: okay?
5: Yes.
4: Again, thank our school district and all of those pertinent parties that helped make it possible, okay? Oh, I think it's about prayer time.
5: Mm-hmm. Amen. Jesus.
6: I don't feel this paycheck. I don't like
7: remember me. Remember. If you need prayer.
4: As we go into prayer, we're adding to our prayer list.
7: If you're going through something right now.
4: Herman and Lisa Clancy.
7: Remember.
4: Mr. Roosevelt Rabbit Delaney, praying for you. As we go to the altar of prayer, Jimmy Morgan's family.
7: Oh.
4: Miss Faye Wade, Evelina Nick Case, praying for you. Deborah Jefferson, Miss Martha Rush, LaRosca Ross, I tender you to God in prayer. As we go to God in prayer, Oscar Collin, we're glad to know that you're doing better. Dorothy Washington family, we're praying for you. As we go to God in prayer, we're yet praying for the Bankhead family, Miss Bessie Ball, Sherry Little, Vernell Watson Jr. I pray for you. As we go to the altar of God in prayer, we're yet praying for the Price family, Robert Earl Perkins, Cordarius Carter. I yet pray for you. We pray for Miss Hattie Scott. Hattie Scott, I lift you up to the altar of God in prayer. Dwayne Dabney, Reverend Anjanette Gibb Walton, Wardell Walton, Marvin Jones, we're yet praying for you, Chase Ray, Gloria Reed of Chicago, Illinois, we are praying for you. Frank Anderson Jr., I lift you up to God in prayer. Derek Gowdy, Perry Moore, Virgie Presswood Hayes, Liddell, I pray for you. As we go to God in prayer, we're lifting up Lois Johnson, Ernestine Probert, Grace Griffin, Doris Dean Gray, Lucille McKenzie, S. M. Martin. Will we pray for you, Mother Elsie? Mother
7: and just tell him,
4: Alice Mae Reed, Mama Della Dodd, Mother Bessie Brown, I pray for you. Mother Murtis McPherson, Marion Brown, Martha Hart, we lift you up to the altar of God in prayer. Lonnie and Jane, Haynes, Howard and Ernestine, Austin, Rufus and Mattis, Strauder, Clarence and Gloria Reed, Mother Olivia Wilson, Mother Alice May Reed, Elder David Field, all of those that are under specific specialty care, we tender you to God in prayer, and above all, we pray for our boys and girls as they celebrate the homecoming, that there will be no incidents, that God will be a wall of protection to make this a joyous occasion.
7: Because I'm grateful you didn't have to wake me up, but you did. I thank you this morning. I woke up this morning, clothing in my right mind. I could have woken up this morning, my mind could have been gone. I could have woke up this morning and couldn't get out of bed. I could have woke up this morning with pains in my body, not able to move. But I thank you, Jesus, for a portion of good health. I thank you this morning. I was clothing in my right mind. Thank you, Lord. I looked around me this morning and saw my loved ones doing all right. I looked around my house and it wasn't on fire. I thank you, Lord. I ate the food this morning and it stayed on my stomach. Thank you, Lord. I thank you for my hard time. I thank you, Jesus, for my good time. If I had not had some problems in my life, I would know today you can solve them. If I had not had some tough times in my life, I wouldn't know today you could bring me out. Thank you for what you brought me over. Thank you for what you brought me around. Thank you for what you brought me under. And thank you, Jesus, for what you brought me through. Have mercy, my Lord. Lord, it's me this morning, standing in the need of prayer. Not my mother, not my father, not my sister, not my brother, but it's me. Oh Lord, I need a miracle. I need a healing. I need a breakthrough in my life right now, Lord. Father, you said you got 10,000 blessing in your hand just for charity. Lord, why are you blessing others? Please don't forget about me. Father, bless my home. Father, bless my children. Father, bless me. Touch my body. I need a healing. Touch me right now. Father, Father, I need a job to pay my bills. Father, you got all the jobs in your hand. You said you got the whole world in your hand. You said the earth and the Lord, the fullness thereof. I know you got my enemies in your hand. I know you got my debt in your hand. I know you got my finance in your hand. I know you got my children in your hand. I know you got my health in your hand. Right on, right on, right on, right now, Jesus. Right, right, right. We need you when we're young and restless. We need you in a time like this. We need you in our church. We need you on our job. We need you. We need you. We need you. We need you, Lord. I'm crying because we need you. Said you'd hear that's a prayer. Hear my prayer. Hear my cry.

I glorify you. I magnify you. I adore you. I praise your name. I glorify your name. For you are worthy. This is your servant prayer. In the name of Jesus. Amen. Amen. Amen. Amen. It's done.

0: For the past week or so, I've been doing a series titled Back to the Basics. Our topic today is how to become a more effective communicator. Please allow me to begin with this thought, though. We all know people who do a great job of expressing themselves, yet they do not achieve great success in life. In many cases, this is true because of their attitude and their character. We can be an articulate person, be well-educated, and still fail as a person if we are dishonest and do not have a genuine love and concern for other people. While this is obvious, I still think it needs to be said. Now to the topic at hand. According to the dictionary, the word communicate means to make known or impart, which in itself sounds very simple. But the truth is, communication is not simple. It's a very complex process, and the lack of good communication skills causes all kinds of problems for people in our society. To have a better understanding of this process, communication can be broken down into these two areas, verbal communication and non-verbal communication. Before the age of technology came along, what I'm really talking about is speaking and writing. If you say it aloud, it's verbal. If you don't, it's non-verbal. Now, if we speak it or write it clearly and concisely, other people will understand what we're saying. Sounds simple, doesn't it? Believe it or not, one of the greatest barriers to successful communication is the lack of good listening habits. It won't make any difference how effective we are as a communicator if the other person is not listening. According to research, the reason for this dilemma is because about 95% of our waking time is spent thinking about ourselves and our own problems. In most cases, when someone else is talking to us, we view this as an interruption to the flow of our own ideas. However, the number one reason why most people are not more effective in their communication skills is because they have a very limited vocabulary. You see, we use words to express our ideas. According to the experts, most of us use less than 400 words 80% of the time in our everyday conversation. And this might surprise you, but when you consider the fact, there are over 625,000 words in the English language. It's easy to see why this is so true. In closing, I'd like to make a little suggestion that will help improve your communication skills. Begin at once to improve your vocabulary. Learn 5 to 10 new words per week, and practice using them in your everyday conversation and in your writing. You'll be amazed at the difference it will make in a year or less. Join me next time as we talk about how to manage your time more effectively. Well, that's going to do it for today's program. Thank you for listening to How to Plan Your Life. On behalf of Jim Davidson, the author and producer of this program, this is Dave McCree, leaving you with a final thought about communication. A smile is contagious, so let's start an epidemic. And our program.
1: If you've ever had a little trouble in your life, I don't know whether you've had any trouble in your life, but there's a little song that says, a little old song we decided to do. The words said, trouble in my way, I have to cry sometime. Huh? And the song goes on to say, I laid awake at night. But that's all right. Why?

All right, trouble's in your way. You gotta cry sometime. But you know what? You don't have to cry, cause Jesus will fix it. Good morning, and this time we got 1 minute. Our students, our children, our youth are in school. Oh, Jesus will fix it. Good morning, and this time we got 1 minute. Our students, our children, our youth are in.

schools, students, teachers, everybody. And the band director, woo, Mr. Ezell, I like what he said. It's showtime. It's showtime, y'all. And we're going to get cranked up. Aren't you excited about today? We are. And Pastor Al and I are here to bring all the greatness and love. And we're waiting on your calls at 662-247-1744. Around the Town's coming up after this song. But we're going to tell you it's going to be a good day. Good morning.

0: Hold on one second. Here we go.
1: You can save that trouble for another day. Hey, we're gonna have a good day.
0: Good morning, Miss Brother. She's starting a good day off with Brenda Brother, the parent liaison. Good morning to you.
2: Yes. Good morning. Good morning. Happy Friday.
0: All right.
2: Happy homecoming to the awesome Max, the awesome Humphreys County High School Day.
0: Mm-hmm.
2: I've been waiting. I don't know about nobody else, but I've been waiting on this day since home.
0: Ooh, yeah, girl, and it's so high. I'm just so high on it. I feel so good. I feel like jumping, okay?
2: Why, yes, ma'am, it's a good thing to jump. Today is homecoming for our babies, our children.
0: Uh-huh.
2: It's a great day. But let me handle the business first.
0: Okay.
2: The first thing of business is happy birthday to my awesome

0: mom. I've been knowing her since I was 6 years old. Miss Barbara
1: Anderson.
0: Oh, happy birthday to my mom. Her and my oldest sisters were classmates.
1: Mm-hmm.
0: Happy birthday to Mr. Willie Newell, the awesome countywide.
2: Countywide.
0: The countywide singer. You know, he sang for everybody. All you got to do is talk.
2: That's
0: God
2: right.
0: God gave him a blessing and a talent, and he don't mind sharing.
2: Oh, yes.
0: Happy birthday to him.
2: Mm-hmm.
0: To all that's having a birthday, happy birthday. And happy anniversary. Oh, my goodness. Yeah. That is very, very awesome. Have a great, great day. All right, for my special guest this morning, my principal, she can't even talk in there, bless her heart. She was gonna be in the guest, but don't worry about it. We got the awesome, fantastic high school teacher, Miss Fiona Poole Hunter.
2: Hello, good morning, Miss Hunter.
0: She make it work.
2: Good morning. Good morning, Miss Hunter. Oh, you sound like you're ready to celebrate today as well, right?
0: Yes, ma'am.
2: Oh, yes, ma'am.
0: We're inviting you all out to celebrate homecoming with us.
2: Our
0: cowboys will take on Elsie tonight at 5 o'clock p.m. And you want our families, the alumni, the community members to come out and show their cowboy pride.
2: Oh, yeah. You know what? Y'all sound happier than me, huh?
0: Yes. Y'all get in the cowboy spirit.
2: Oh, yeah.
0: We celebrating and we crowning Miss Homecoming, Soraya Scott.
2: Wow.
0: So join us on the field.
2: Oh, yeah. Ooh, that sounds so good. Boy, I tell you, the staff and the whole entire staff at Humphreys County, y'all have done some awesome work this past week. You do it every day, but this past week, it's just been one thing after, and it makes your spirit leap. And I hear it in your voice, Miss Hunter. Are you from Belzona?
0: Yes.
2: Are you from Belzona?
3: Isola.
0: I'm from, you said from Belzona.
2: Are you from Belzona? Pastor said you from
0: Isola. I'm from Silver City, born and raised in Silver City, but I do live in Belzona. I am a cowgirl at heart.
2: There you go. All right. Well, you know what? Everybody put their boots on. I got mine ready to get out there, and we're going to talk. Pastor Allen gonna bring it out. We gonna do some things for Humphreys County Homecoming.
0: Woo!
2: Yeah, you go.
0: Don't forget the parade at 2 o'clock today.
2: Dang, you girl, I tell you, you jumping more than me. Let me get busy. All right,
0: it's homecoming in Cowboy Land.
2: Oh yeah. Thank you, Miss Hunter. You have a wonderful day.
0: Y'all have a great day. We'll see y'all on the field.
2: Oh yeah, thank you for that spirit. Thank you. All right.
0: Hey, Miss Sherry.
2: Yes, ma'am.
0: Right here, and we so good. We want our students to come to school on Monday. And after that, fall break for all the school students in the district. Ida Green, O.M. McNair, Humphrey High School. After Monday, keep your children at home with you. Wait, don't forget that. Everybody, keep your children at home with you.
2: So they're out for the rest of the week, next week. They go to school on Monday, and then they're out for the rest of the week.
0: Monday.
2: The doors
0: are open on Monday. Tuesday is report card day.
2: Okay.
0: We're going to start at 10 a.m. And they will go to 3 o'clock. Parents, come in, check on your baby. We don't want you coming around, missing out on anything come April and May.
2: Okay, that's right.
0: Tuesday, the doors will be open, and we'll be here.
2: Okay.
0: Thank y'all, and we're so excited to come on out and support the parade.
2: Uh-huh.
0: Come on out and support the Cowboys.
2: All right, Miss Browder. Thank you so much.
0: All right,
2: love you guys too. Bye bye. Oh yeah.
0: All right, Rob. having
1: us. All right, y'all. Look, I'm just listening this morning. You guys sound great.
2: Yes, indeed.
1: Congratulations for your homecoming, and we're going to leave with the wind at the end of the day.
2: Oh, yeah.
0: Yes, and one other thing, our very, very special Grand Marshal today, look for that. Very, very special. I don't want to give it away because y'all know I do talk so much. I will talk all the way out in season and out season.
2: Okay, tell us who the Grand Marshal is, Brenda.
0: No, that'll give me something to look forward to. I'm not going to tell.
2: Okay.
0: You got to come to the parade to see.
2: Look at him. Well, all right, Brenda. Thank you so much.
0: I'm going to leave it at that.
2: All right, girl. Well, thank you so much, and I love y'all. Woo! Woo! Woo! Go Cowboys!
0: Go Cowboys!
2: All right, then.
0: All right, y'all.
2: Bye-bye. Ooh, wee, Pastor. Look.
1: Okay.
2: You couldn't make her talk. Oh, we got to talk to this. WELZ, good morning.
3: Good morning, good morning, good morning.
2: Good morning!
3: This is Kevin Hennett, Pastor Kevin Hennett, just calling today to wish my wife, Laura, a happy 61st birthday on today.
2: Okay.
1: Wow.
3: So send that out to our family on air.
1: Oh, my goodness, man. Look, you got in there early this morning.
3: I know. I didn't want to miss it. I didn't want to miss it.
1: Look, you better not have to miss it.
2: And we know your wife. Yeah, you in here.
1: Yeah, you did the right thing. God bless you. Happy birthday to Sister Laura on today.
3: Amen. Y'all have a wonderful day.
2: And you as well. Thank you. All and right. Keep that spirit going. Thank you. All right. Bye-bye.
1: I'm going across the street. If they open over there.
2: All right. Yeah, we are. Ooh, we talking about birthday. It's time for Around the Town. Boy, we just going to keep the lines open on this.
4: Hey, oh,
2: good morning. Good morning. Good morning.
4: Good morning, Sister Sharon. Good morning, Reverend Allen.
2: He stepped out for a minute, but he'll be right back. You know what, Barbara?
4: Okay, we're not going to talk to you.
2: Wait. Let me tell you this. I am so excited. I'm going to be looking for the rooster and the farmers. That's something different that you had it last year, but you got to tell us.
4: This makes the third year.
2: That's the third year. Talk to me, Barbara. How are you this morning? Talk to me.
4: I'm good. Blessed. I'm on the animal farm. I worked all yesterday evening and all last night.
2: Uh-huh.
4: And I'm loading up.
2: There you go.
4: I got my friend John here. Thank God for him.
2: Okay.
4: And Jesse Ray, she did the tires with the Mac Farm on it.
2: So cool.
4: I'm just proud of all the people that done helped me work all night with these animals.
2: Oh, Miss Barbara, I am so excited.
4: I can't bring all the animals, but my trailer is just a 6x12,
2: uh-huh.
4: And so I'm loading up what I could take, but definitely Reverend Allen will be on the trail. definitely.
2: Y'all, look, we're going to have a special interview with Reverend Allen and Miss Barbara. We're very excited about that. Thank you so much for the anticipation and the dedication you have with those animals. That's a job, isn't it? It's a job?
4: Yes, it is. And you know what, Sister Sherry?
2: What's that?
4: They know they getting ready to go somewhere because I don't load them. Okay, Reverend Allen. Okay, we getting ready. That's what they all excited because they know they finna go somewhere.
2: All right, then. All right. All right. Well, Barbara, you know what? I'm going to be out there with my boots on and my hat on. Everybody, I'm going to be talking to you, so that means you got to talk to me. I'm coming for you, and I'm looking forward to the animal trailer. The animal float. Boy, that's something new. The animal float. There you go. Miss Barbara, you have a wonderful day. Get ready, okay?
4: All right, we'll see you there at the place at the same time.
2: All right, Miss Barbara, I'll be out there. Have a great day, okay?
4: Okay, bye-bye.
2: All right. All right, y'all, we're going to try to get through the announcements. Miss Laura Hennett, boy, happy birthday, Miss Laura. Boy, your husband sounded more excited than we are today. It's a special day for Miss Laura Hennett. Happy birthday. I see them all the time. Her sister lives right across the street from me, and I see that family. That is a very close family. And I believe Miss Hennett is a spearhead. I believe that. WELZ, good morning.
5: Well, good morning again, Michelle Lee.
2: Good morning, Miss Margaret. Ain't nobody gonna die today. Yeah, gonna be a good day. Hey, there you go.
5: I like to read wedding anniversary, happy birthday.
2: All right, Miss Margaret, thank you for your spirit. Everybody's just on the happy note. God is in the midst of it all, isn't he, Miss Margaret?
5: Ooh, thank you.
2: There you go. There you go. Good morning, Mr. Jack Lee. I hope you're doing. He's growing well, too, right?
5: Yes, they do fine.
2: All right. Well, both of you have a wonderful day. Get ready for the spirit and the atmosphere today, okay?
5: All ready, baby.
2: All right. Bye-bye. All right. We're going to get started with the announcements. And, boy, my chest is sticking out from joy, anticipation, and all. I'm going to put this aside because we're going to talk this morning. WELZ, good morning.
6: Good morning, Pastor Allen, Sister Sherry Williams.
2: Good morning, my neighbor, Mr. Roscoe Shields, Miss Martha Shields. How y'all this morning?
6: We're doing great. What about you all?
2: Ooh, I'm so excited. I get to run my mouth everywhere today.
6: I hear you. I hear you.
2: Okay.
6: I'm calling what to wish Bob and a happy birthday on today.
2: Mm-hmm. All right.
6: And
2: Miss,
6: I hope of many, many more.
2: All right. I love the way
6: From Roscoe and Martha.
2: All right.
6: And the rest of the folks.
2: And rest of the folks. Okay. Yeah, she's part of the way we were raised at Mount Carmel and all that. We never forget the people we love, right, Mr. Roscoe?
6: Sure don't.
2: That's right. That's right. Sure, you sure gonna call. I love that about you. He loves on everybody. And he don't forget. Got a good mind because he shuts me down all the time. So, we love y'all.
6: You know I have to stay on you.
2: And he trust me, y'all. I ain't just saying, he does. Pap Jr., he called me Pap Jr. Thank you, Mr. Roscoe, and we love you and Miss Martha, and y'all have a wonderful day today.
6: Okay, y'all too.
2: All right, then. Yeah, and he telling the truth, he have to stay on me. Boy, I got some neighbors. I can't get out of line. They right there looking and watching. I know you're looking, but that's the thing of love your neighbor as yourself. Oh, yeah, and I got some awesome neighbors. My. And these people have been with us all for years, not just for me. The food pantry and all. So much love. My chest is just jumping from all the great things that are going on. All right, we're going to get started with the announcements as we welcome your calls at 662-247-1744. I am Sherry Williams. Let's get busy right now. All right, this is a funeral announcement from Smith Funeral Home. The services for the late Wardell Hentley will take place on Saturday at 11 a.m. at Redeemed Church of God, where Pastor Calvin Ball is officiating. The public visitation will be on today from 1 to 5, and the family hour is from 5 to 6. And the repast will be at the Neighborhood Facility Building. The burial will be at Sutton Cemetery. So this is a funeral announcement for the late Wardell Hentley today. Okay. The homegoing celebration for Mr. Jimmy Lee Morgan. I grew up with him, rode the bus. Oh my God, people, love thy neighbor. He was 73, slept away eternally on Friday night, September 18th, at home in Belzona. The homecoming services will take place on Saturday, 11 a.m. at Shallow Deal Valette in Belzona. The body will lie in state from 10 to 11. The burial will be at the Overland Cemetery in Belzona, where Pastor Charles Edwards will be officiating. The burial will be at the Overland Cemetery. The survivors include his son, Joshua Warren, brother Tommy Lee Morgan, Don Earl Morgan, Willie Earl Morgan, Sammy Lee Morgan, sister Charlene Bullock, and a host of nieces, nephews, relatives, and friends. And from the Good and Late family, those we grew up with, he will be missed. Mr. Jimmy Lee Morgan, funeralized on tomorrow. It's going to be Pearl Carpenter Day. Boy, it's nothing but celebration going on in the community. It's going to take place on Saturday, October 3rd, starting at 4 p.m. Pearl Carpenter Street. Yeah, she got a street named after her, which it should be a big old sign. We're trying to work on Miss Annette White sent me a picture of her, and I'm putting it out there. If someone can help me get a sign, a billboard type, it doesn't have to be, you know, 100 feet by 100 feet. But we're trying to get a sign put up on Carpenter Street. I think she deserves that. She's earned it in memory of Miss Pearl Carpenter. So Miss Annette White has a picture where she's helping me to get it started. I'm putting it out there. Someone help me to get a billboard with her picture in remembrance. And it's looking for, and I hope that everyone enjoy. What every year you can't get down, Lady Bird. They do a major celebration. So, happy Pearl Carpenter Day for Miss Pearl Carpenter on tomorrow. The late in memory. WELZ. Good morning.
7: Good morning. How y'all doing?
2: Hey, Miss Edna. Where have you been? I haven't heard your voice.
7: Taking the children to school. And I was in my daughter's house yesterday.
2: Okay.
7: Doing this stuff for her.
2: Okay.
7: And two men was in a long trailer in a, with a truck and hit that telegram pole wide down.
2: Oh.
7: And I told my hubby, will you bag this Mustang back? What you trying to get me leg to cue? What you trying to get me leg to cue? You save your life.
2: They said
7: that. They said, we seen your husband bagging the Mustang out. You had him to do it.
2: I don't blame you, Miss Ed. Say, if anybody go, let him go.
7: You got this right. And I went to the bank. I gave it to the bank. That's what they were telling me. They said. I said, I don't know what bad, why, what good, why. I ain't taking no chance.
2: Smart. You a smart woman, Miss Edna.
7: That's what I'm talking about. And I was calling to say happy birthday to Miss Barbara Anderson and Miss David, the mayor, Miss David, and who all else having a birthday anniversary coming from Edna and the Chapman family. And you and y'all family be blessed on this day. Everybody be safe out there. I love you all. Who all lost a loved one, my prayer, my love still go out to them. Y'all be safe on your job, wherever you go. And have a blessed weekend also. Everybody have a blessed weekend. Be safe out there, y'all guys. Put the guns down. Stop fighting. Let this be a lovely day. Having fun. No violence. No killing.
2: Please. Amen. All right, Miss Edna.
7: Okay, baby.
2: And I see you safe because you didn't drive the car from under the road. Bye, Miss Edna.
7: Bye-bye.
2: She's a smart lady. I don't blame her. Since she's going to dress, since she got a hubby, you do it. All right. Oh, Miss Edna always gets me every time. I missed her the last couple of days. All right. A Toy Story homecoming with O.M. McNair, the Tigers. Today, there's a tiger in my boot. Western Day. 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And for Humphreys, for Otto Green, today, dress out is blue and white day. Show up and show out in your best Humphreys County attire, blue and white. That's out of green. All right, and the Humphreys County High School, they gonna be representing in all kind of way. All these schools have been separate, but the spirit has will come together today. It's gonna be a good day. I can't wait. All right. Christian Fellowship of Love Ministries, 610 North Brown Street, Leland, Mississippi, invites you to worship with them on Sunday, October 4th at 2:30 p.m. with a guest speaker, Minister Frederick Foster of Upper Room Fellowship Ministries of Belzona, under the leadership of Pastor Clara Reed. We would love to see your face in the place. You don't want to miss your blessing. Come and fellowship where Bishop Deborah Walker is the pastor of the church. Daybreak Church will honor their pastor, Reverend Al, and First Lady Annie Goss on October 18th, 11:15 a.m. with a guest speaker, Pastor Eugene Pearson of Holiday Chapel of Louise will be the guest speaker. Everyone is invited. Blessings always, the Daybreak Church family. Model Contractor Development Program. This is a 9-week program and an in-person workshop series for small businesses owners and those aspiring to become small business owners in the state of Mississippi. Now, the classes started going from September 8th till November 10th. So they're going to get in line, get you information from all these entities, banking, bonding, business planning, and October 6th, and they meet each Tuesday at 6 p.m. This Tuesday, October 6th, construction, accounting, and financial management. That's going to be the study for that day. And it's going to go through November 10th. So get to the classes. Oftentimes, our applications are denied because we don't have the right information. And I believe that. You have to, the banks have to have a pretty solid application. So get to the classes. Model Contract Development Program. 2026 election important dates. The circuit clerk office have extended hours from September 28th through October 2nd. They will be open from 8 o'clock until 7 p.m. And of course, they will be open each Saturday from 8 till 12 on October 3rd, October 24th, and October 31st. Poll workers. I love my poll worker crew. We are so committed to our jobs. Poll workers, October 15th is our date for the training to get ready. Election day is November 3rd. All precincts will be open 7 a.m. to 7 p.m. You can contact the circuit clerk's office at 662-247-3065. Shiloh Missionary Baptist Church Republic is cordially invited to join us as we celebrate their 115th church anniversary. Standing strong through the ages. It's going to take place Sunday, October 4th, 11:30 a.m., where Reverend Earth Robinson Jr. is the pastor. Church Revival. Taking place October 5th through the 7th, 7 p.m. nightly, and is taking place at Evans Chapel United Methodist Church, 814 Central Street, Belzona, and it's coming from their newly newly appointed pastor, Pastor Olivier Booker. Registered to vote. Are you going to be 18 by November 3rd? If your birthday, even if it's on that day, go on and get registered now, even though your birthday hasn't come between that time. Get there, get the process started. It's all about the process. Just get there and let them help you get through what you need. Get your name on the books so that when you go to the precincts, wherever your precinct is, there will be no problem. You get in, you get out. It's a quick, fast, quick process that the poll workers and yourself can just do, and you've done your civic duty. So grandparents, parents, family members, school officials, and church members, let's help get our children and our youth that's going to be 18 registered to vote. Those are extra votes that we need in the Delta. This is a powerful election, y'all, so please let's help each other. And this past week, we've gotten calls from several people that just happen to be going here, there, or everywhere, and people want to register. So it's in the air. Ask somebody, did you register to vote? You don't have to be an official. You don't have to be a supervisor. You can just be a resident of Humphreys County. Have you registered to vote? And they say no, help them, okay? And the circuit clerk's office will do the rest. All right, the OEM McNair Tigers football team, well, they played Leland on last night, and on October 1st, they played Simmons High School here in Humphreys County. I came through and there was cars in the football stadium. Solomon Field was all lit up. So congratulations to our OM. You know, we got two entities, a junior varsity and a high school varsity. Boy, those young men are doing what they need to do, developing strength and losing and winning. And if they lost, okay, you learned a lesson. If you win, you learned another lesson. So to the OM McNair varsity team, Tigers, they will play Merritt Middle School at Merritt on October 7th, starting at 5:30. And today is the day for the Humphreys County Cowboys. They're going to be on the field along with the beautiful Kings and Queens. Oh, yeah. Oh, I love to see those young ladies. They just, and the young men as well. They're just as special. They have a dapper dad step. I love it. Some of them just show up and show out with their canes and everything. So the homecoming queen will be crowned homecoming queen on the State Solomon Field on tonight. They'll be playing Amanda Elsie. And the game will start at 5 p.m. Now, while you're at the parade, just walk on down the street. A lot of us follow the parade anyway. You got about two more blocks, you'll be at Solomon Field. So let's make this all a celebration so that we can protect everybody. It's going to be a protection day today. You see something, say something. We don't want Humphreys County in the news rotations of what happened. Let them report greatness, okay? So let's all watch out for one another as you're at the parades. Be mindful. Be careful. If you see something, say something. Let's not let anything spoil this day. Mississippi and Louisiana United Fellowship meeting, World Assemblies of Restoration, taking place October 2nd, October 3rd, and October 4th. The Mount Carmel Missionary Baptist Church cordially invites you to join in their celebration of Pastor Cedric Reed, 26-year pastoral anniversary. The celebration will be held on Sunday, October 4th, 11 a.m. with a guest speaker, Reverend James Kemp of Sweet Kingdom Missionary Baptist Church in Ruleville, Mississippi. Good morning, our Ruleville listeners. We've got some up there. This year's theme is The Legacy of Faith, A Lifetime of Faithful Service. Looking forward to seeing you there. World Assemblers of Restoration presiding Bishop and Apostle Father Bishop James D. Nelson Sr. from Baltimore, Maryland. And war delegates will be in the city of Belzona at Letter Wayne Worship Center, 1010 Bankhead Drive, October 2nd through October 4th is the service time. The service time will begin at 7 p.m. This is war. Goodwill Missionary Baptist Church invite you to their fall revival, October 6th through the 8th, 7 p.m. nightly. That's next week, where the guest revivalist will be Reverend Leon Minifield, where Pastor Earl Reed is the pastor of the church. New Beginning Church of God, Fall Revival, Walking with a Purpose, three nights, 7 p.m. nightly. On Wednesday night, speaker will be Overseer Early Anderson of New Life's Holiness Outreach Ministry, on along with Thursday night evangelist Yolanda Webb from New Life Holiness Outreach Ministry of Indianola. And on Friday night, the guest speaker, Apostle Quincy Washington, the Lord Way Church of Greenville, Mississippi, and the host will be Lady Jeanette Sewell. Women's Empowerment, A Diamond in the Rough, taking place October 10th, 5 p.m. at Christ Community Church, 823 First Street, where the guest host will be Sister Janice Brunson, guest minister Marion Newman of Greenville, Mississippi. Join us on October 11th at 11 a.m. as they celebrate their annual Ushers Day program at Pleasant Hill Missionary Baptist Church. Church honoring the doorkeepers. Honoring the doorkeepers of our house of worship. And you can contact Sister Patricia Lee. She's the president. 6-year pastoral anniversary honoring Pastor Sammy Anderson, Minister Gloria Anderson, guest speaker, Reverend Robert Anderson of Jones Chapel, Missionary Baptist Church, Honey Allen Road, Belzona. Kids and Q's, oh yeah, the Q Sci-Fi Omega Fraternity. Monday night, I love this, lawn chairs with the Lord. Yeah, let's sit down with the Lord so we can hear what he has to say for you, you, you, and you. Please bring your lawn chairs as we share an outdoor tent revival. On Tuesday night, the Distinguished Beta Rho Chapter of Omega Psi Phi Fraternity bring you Kids and Cues for Christ. The fraternity is bringing our youth to Christ where it begins. I love this. Monday night, lawn chairs with the Lord. Tuesday, Kids and Cues for Christ. Taking place October 12th and 13th, 5:30 p.m. at the White Star Missionary Baptist Church. It's a tent celebration. That's something different. So this is sponsored by the Omega Psi Phi Fraternity. Blessings of the Hunt. Calvary Church, Highway 12. They do this every year. Ooh, they have some awesome food. Oh, my. It will take place October 23rd, Friday, 7 p.m., where Mr. James Scott Jr. of Wyoming will be the guest speaker. Adult and children are welcome. And you can contact Brother Jimmy. Holiday Chapel, Missionary Baptist Church, 05 Mile Road of Louise, Mississippi, invite you to their Faith and the ABCs of Salvation Youth and Young Adult Ministries. They are presenting this, where Reverend Eugene Pearson is the pastor of the church, and it's going to take place Sunday, October 25th, 11:30 a.m. Oh, and that's all the announcements we have. We have a swap shop item, 2 32-inch doors. They're interior doors for sale at 836-7411. That's all the announcements we have. We're going to run the ad or two. Our sponsor, we got to pay for these programs. And we are going to get the birthdays and the celebrations going.
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1: All right, we welcome your calls at 662-247-1744. On October the 2nd, these are the birthdays. Miss Barbara Ann, Bobby Ann.
2: Love her.
1: Allison,
2: love her.
1: Happy birthday to you today.
2: Happy birthday to you.
1: D. WELZ, good morning. Okay. Bob Ann is 80 today.
2: Ooh.
1: And yes, indeed. That's beautiful. A blessing. That's a blessing.
2: And she's still beautiful.
1: Four score.
2: A four scores. And 10.
1: 8 decades. Or 80 years.
2: And she looks great. That is one beautiful lady. She loves everybody.
1: Barbara Ann Anderson, happy birthday to you from your husband, Sonny, from Nicole Foreman, Brenda Browder, Tamika, from Vita, White Star Church family, Mount Carmel Church family. Everybody know Miss Baba Ann.
2: Everybody
1: wishing her a happy birthday.
2: Mm-hmm.
1: I'm going to send it from Missy Delaney and from the entire Bob's Funeral Home staff.
2: Amen.
1: Mayor Eula Davis with the birthday today.
2: Oh, the mayor.
1: Oh, yeah.
2: Happy
1: birthday, Davis. Happy birthday going out to you today. Coming from your husband, James, from Rodney, Yvette, Sonia, all of your grands, Humphreys County Culture Museum, the McNair Steering Committee, the City of Belzona, Humphreys County Sheriff Department, Humphreys County Board of Supervisors, the Board of Aldermen, Shiloh de Overland Church family.
2: Boy, she
1: I have
2: a
1: to
2: long
1: put that
2: list.
1: In.
2: And she used to be a educator.
1: Retired.
2: She just keep going.
1: Oh, yeah. And going.
2: Happy birthday, Mayor Davis.
1: And happy birthday is going out to Mr. Need McGee. Happy birthday remembers Need McGee from Alma Patterson, your children, your grands, White Star Church family, WELZ. Good morning.
9: I would like to wish Eula Davis a happy birthday on today and everyone else.
2: All right.
1: Okay, Miss Patricia. How you doing today?
9: I'm doing pretty good.
2: Good. Look at her, that spunk in her voice. You go,
9: yeah,
2: Patricia.
1: She tried to be reserved this morning.
2: Don't let's get her cranked up.
1: No.
2: We love you, Patricia. Thank you. And I'm glad you're happy. Watch the parade.
1: I'm
2: going to
1: push your buttons today, so I'm going to make her be happy.
9: Thank you.
1: Have a good day, baby. Okay?
2: All right. Bye-bye.
1: Need McGee. Oh, we did him. Willie Newell's turned 45 today.
2: The Humphreys County gospel singer.
1: Oh, yeah. I had to stop and get a cup of coffee. And he walked in the store.
2: Did he?
1: I said, it's your birthday. WELZ, good morning.
10: Good morning. At this time, I'm trying to sing my day a happy birthday.
2: Tiger Mouse.
1: Okay, want to wish you a birthday?
10: Miss
1: Eula Davis. Okay. All right, Mr. Tiger Mouse. We thank you much, man. You have a good day yourself. Let us see you at the parade out there today, okay?
10: All right,
2: Tiger. Bye bye.
1: Right. So, Willie Newell from Penny, baby sister, Peggy, from your children, nieces and nephew, White Star Church family. Mr. Don Bullock with the birthday today. Happy birthday to Don Bullock from Wanda, Tamika from Joaquin, from Bobby from the Bullock and the Thomas family. WELZ, good morning.
11: Good morning, everybody. How y'all doing?
2: Good morning.
1: I'm good, Miss Bobby Miller. How are you?
11: I'm doing just fine. I just called in to wish my classmate, you, Miss Eula, a very happy birthday. And everyone else that is having a birthday or an anniversary celebration.
1: Okay.
11: So y'all enjoy this beautiful day.
2: Yes.
1: We're going to do our best to do it. Okay.
11: All right, then. Thank you so very much.
1: All right, you too, babe. Okay.
11: All right.
1: Bye-bye. Happy birthday is going out to Sinkaya Young. Happy birthday, Sinkaya, from Grandmama Linda Hooker, Tanisha, Davion, Laquita, Roosevelt, Patricia, the Hooker family. Happy birthday to Sinkaya Young. Marvin and Yvonne Williams with an anniversary.
2: Oh, beautiful. Forever couple.
1: Forever couple.
2: I watched them in high school. Still watching them. That's beautiful. Continual love.
1: Continual.
2: Yes.
1: And they raised some beautiful children, too.
2: Don't have smart children.
1: Well, uh-huh. I'm gonna have to credit all of that to Mr. Lois Johnson. I got to say.
2: Oh yeah, and the late Mr. Fred Johnson.
1: Yeah, uh-huh.
2: That power leaves on.
1: I would love to hear the talk Mr. Fred had to say to Marvin.
2: Oh yes. Wisdom. Oh dear, Mr. Fred, I miss him too.
1: Yes, yes. Marvin and Yvonne Williams, happy anniversary from Lois Johnson, from Victor, all of your children, your brothers, your sisters, from nieces and nephews, from the Goodwill Missionary Baptist Church. And Mr. Charles Johnson with a birthday from Miss Ida Wilbur. Ms. Laura Hennett with the birthday.
2: Happy birthday, Ms. Laura.
1: Today from your husband, your children, your grands, all of your brothers, your sisters. I solo wishing you a happy stranger's home. The Jimerson family all wishing you a happy birthday. Mm-hmm. Laura May Hennett. Mm-hmm. Robert Moore III with the birthday. Happy birthday to you from Robert Jr., from Georgia Moe. Shakita from Felicia. Trakia Jones. Happy birthday to Trakia Jones. Coming from Cricket. Your sister Manaya. From Maurice. From... grandmama Linda Squinky Jones. Happy birthday is going out to Trakia Jones from the entire Jones family. You know, I don't know if they got any boys in that family or not.
2: There's a whole bunch of girls. And they ain't no joke either. All them girls, you don't want them. It's like an army.
1: Happy birthday is going out to Mr. Aaron Lee Johnson. Aaron Lee Johnson was a professional baseball player.
2: Mr. Bush from Westgate.
1: From Kane Street.
2: He's from Westgate, too.
1: He's from Kane Street first.
2: We arguing over the man.
1: No, he migrated to over Aaron Lee Johnson, in remembrance, happy birthday to you from Ben and Lee, Dolores, Bobby, Romero, Ann, from Dorothy Scott, from all of your grands. Aaron Lee Johnson, happy birthday to you in remembrance. And Jeanette Well with the birthday. Happy birthday to Aunt Jeanette Well from Alice Well. Happy birthday to Marquise Holmes. This coming from Ozell and from Natasha. Happy birthday, Marquise. Mariah Davis with a birthday, 17 today. Happy 17th birthday to you from Reginald Ray. Mariah Davis, happy birthday. Joseph Lee Jr. with the birthday. Happy birthday to Joseph Lee Jr. from Joseph Sr. from Miss Patricia Lee. Happy birthday, Joseph Lee Jr. Princess Newell with the birthday. Happy birthday, Princess. From Peggy Penny, from the Newell Yaba William Richardson family. Mr. Joseph Thomas, happy birthday to Joseph Thomas. Now, I'm not certain if this is the guitar picker.
2: I don't know.
1: Hey, Joseph Thomas, happy birthday to you. Some folks call him Joseph Wynn, Joseph Thomas.
2: Yeah.
1: Happy birthday to you. Victoria Oliver with the birthday. Happy birthday to Victoria Oliver. From Dorothy Johnson, Zella Mae Harvey with the birthday. Happy birthday to you, Zella Mae Harvey, from the Thomas family and the Harvey family. Betty Scott Dodd with the birthday. Happy birthday to Betty Scott Dodd, coming from Topatha, from Bobby Miller, Vernita, Bessie Brown, Cassandra, from the entire Scott family. Happy birthday to Betty Scott. And I see Ronald Scott. I think they might be twins.
2: Probably.
1: Betty Scott and Ronald Scott.
2: Betty.
1: Happy birthday to you.
2: All right.
1: Our sinus is jumping up here. Want to make me cough in the midst of it.
2: I'll catch you. I'll help.
1: Okay. Well, these are all of the birthdays that are in my book. And we do thank you for your call. We welcome your call, 247-1744. WELZ, good morning.
12: This is Bobby Miller back again.
2: Hey, okay. Miss Bobby.
12: Okay. So now, I have several people there. the baseball player that was our classmate.
2: Really?
12: Okay. Dudley Harvey's our classmate.
2: Okay.
12: And Betty Scott, that's my niece, and it's not a twin to
1: the
12: her.
1: Okay.
12: Uh-huh. The twin was Deaton Deborah.
1: Okay. Okay.
12: Uh-huh. Yeah.
1: But I have Ronald Scott down on here now. Is the day his birthday?
12: Who?
1: I have a Ronald Scott.
12: That's not Betty Scott's brother.
1: Okay, good enough. All right.
12: I know. It's not her brother.
1: Okay.
12: But anyway, happy birthday to everybody else that's having a birthday, and I hope everyone have a wonderful day.
2: All right.
1: And thank you, ma'am, for straightening me out. Okay?
2: Amen.
12: All right.
2: She takes care of our soul in Humphreys County. Thank you, Ms. Bobby. All right.
12: All right.
2: Bye-bye.
1: All right, we welcome your calls at 662-247-1744.
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13: 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Wisdom in making difficult decisions, fairness in how people are treated, integrity when no one is watching, and respect for every person who enters that courtroom. Because a judge should understand that the position isn't about the person wearing the robe. It's about the people the judge is called to serve. 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
15: Paid for and approved by the committee to elect Akili Malone Oliver.
1: Y'all right on. WLZ, you cut it off.
16: Good morning.
1: Okay, good morning again, Miss Brenda Browder.
16: All right, I'm so excited and thing, you know, don't take a lot to just sell you right on back down. You know what I'm saying?
1: Right.
16: So I'm still there, and I forgot to wish my teacher, Miss Eula Davis, a happy birthday on today. And I said, oh, I forgot Miss Davis.
2: My
16: fourth grade teacher.
2: Mine too.
16: And then she's the mayor of Belzona, Mississippi, and on all kinds of buds and boards and clubs.
2: Even in other states. Yes, Lord.
16: Yes. And then happy birthday to her and everyone else. And we're getting ready to have the battle of the classes. And then we'll know who gets the spirit stick for all week long.
1: All right.
16: But thank y'all so much for just entertaining us this week.
1: You for entertaining us.
16: All right, then. Y'all know it.
2: Well,
16: so everybody have a great day. It's sunny, shining. Look like the rain done moved on.
2: We've been praying. Yeah. Pastor Ella been praying. Please don't let it rain. Okay.
1: Well, it's a beautiful day for a parade.
2: It really is.
16: It is.
1: It's not going to be scorching hot. It's going to be about 91 degrees, but then you're going to have clouds overhead this afternoon, so probably they'll get in by by the time the parade gets started.
16: Mm-hmm. Yes, sir. Yes, sir. And okay. Like I said, you got to come to the parade to see our very special person to be the Grand Marshal today.
2: You got me. Anticipation is keeping me waiting.
16: That was my thing, to keep y'all on your toes.
2: Brenda, you can tell me. I won't tell it.
16: No.
2: I'm real, though.
16: They already said, I tell everything in the way. I fit like a kick.
2: And I'm next. Tell Jerry. Tell Brenda.
16: All right, thank you so much.
1: All right, baby. Have a great day.
16: No, I ain't going to tell it, bro, man. I ain't going to tell it. Okay, darling. All right, thank you.
2: Oh, God. He's looking at me like, please don't tell Sherry. Yeah. She's still going to tell. Oh, my goodness.
1: WELZ, good morning.
14: Good morning. How are you?
2: Oh, hey.

0: you.
1: All right, thank you so much. Thank you, thank you, thank you. God looked me out of my faults and saw my needs, because a lot of times I didn't think I'd make it to 80.
2: Oh, yeah, yes, you did. Yes, you did. You like us. But, you just talked your way through. Yes, you did.
1: Yes, I did.
2: Oh,
1: yes,
0: but look, but I understand, because sometimes I sit back and wonder, am I going to make it to 80?
1: Yeah, you make it. You make it.
0: All right. Look, it's my ambition.
2: Yeah. Miss Barbara, we love you. You've been had the lines hot this morning.
1: Well, I want to thank everybody for thinking about me.
2: Yeah, we love you like you loved us.
1: Yes, indeed. I do love you guys.
2: Okay.
1: I really, really do.
2: Yes, Lord.
1: And I want y'all to know that I know that God looked beyond my faults and he saw what I needed.
2: Yes, yes. That's
1: and
2: it.
1: I'm so full, I don't know what to say.
2: I'm crying with you, too. Me too.
1: I am very happy.
0: Well, I ain't crying.
2: I'm crying with you, too.
0: I'm happy you're here.
1: Yes, I'm glad to be here.
0: Now, Sonny might be crying.
1: Hey, I'm glad I know I'm here, because somebody woke up this morning and don't know where they are.
2: That's true.
1: Yeah, so I thank God every day.
2: Mm-hmm.
1: Thank him so much.
2: Mm-hmm.
1: And thank y'all for thinking about me. Everybody that wished me, those that didn't wish me one, I'm still thanking you for it.
2: All right.
1: And look at her. Y'all just have a good day.
2: Thank you. We love you, Miss Bobby.
1: Love y'all too.
2: All right.
1: Love y'all too.
2: Mm-hmm. I remember the song she always sung when I first hung her, and she was so beautiful. We are Heavenly Father's children.
0: Uh-huh.
2: Ooh, she could rock that song,
0: yes.
2: Lord. I'm going to play that song for her today. All right, Pastor, we've had a busy one to another. One had to step out. One had to come in.
0: Look, you know, I'm sick when my coffee machine don't work.
2: I'm telling you, I'm coffee machine down.
0: I am sick when the coffee machine don't work.
2: Help us. We need coffee. Bring us some coffee. Look, somebody out there.
0: I went and bought a plug to put on it. Maybe there's a plug and shorted out. But then my heater element has burned out.
2: I'm telling you.
0: The coffee cooker itself gone. WELC, good morning.
3: How y'all doing?
0: Hey, Miss Lily, how are you today?
3: I'm glad I had such a good Lord.
0: Yes, ma'am.
3: I want to say happy birthday to Miss Barbara Allen.
2: All right, Miss Lily.
0: Well, thank you, ma'am, and you just have a good day yourself.
3: I'm crying my best.
0: All right, ma'am.
2: All right, Miss Lily.
0: Yes,
2: love
0: ma'am.
2: You. Love you,
3: bye-bye.
2: Love you.
3: Mr. Willie, I love you.
2: I love you more, Miss Lily. I miss you, too.
0: You don't love me?
3: I just thought about you yesterday, how you was done.
2: Okay. I'm doing good, and I love you. And you got the best spot in town for the parade on your porch.
3: Yes, ma'am.
2: All right, Miss Lily. Have a great one, okay?
3: See ya.
2: All right,
0: baby.
2: Bye-bye. She's a sweetheart. I love Miss Lily.
0: Uh-huh.
2: And you sit down and talk to her, she want to be tough. Really, Miss Lily?
0: Uh-huh.
2: You talk to her. I just love to sit on that porch and talk to Miss Lily. All right, y'all. It is 8. Boy, and Pastor, look, we have burned the coffee machine up. Well, Pastor, or
0: yeah,
2: both
0: well,
2: of them, really.
0: You burned the coffee machine up.
2: And we ain't
0: I've
2: got
0: been
2: no
0: trying
2: coffee.
0: To fix it, but something can't be fixed.
2: He could fix anything. Anything that happened, he'll go to going down the hallway. And I'm like, ugh. So, Mercy, coffee call. If you're somewhere, bring us a cup of coffee. We need it.
0: WLC.
4: Good morning, Real Madden. How you and Sherry doing this morning?
0: I'm doing good. How are you today?
2: Not a C. How are you?
4: I'm doing good. I won't complain, and I don't have any reason to complain.
0: Okay.
4: So God is still good, and I just want to let everybody know that Rab is still on the land of living. I had so many condolences on yesterday.
0: On yesterday,
4: people
0: right.
4: were stopping, calling, telling me that, you know, they sorry to hear this and hear that. But my daddy used to always say back in the olden days when a person pronounced that you're gone and so you'll be here a long time. You'll be here a long time. But it's not over until the Lord says
0: the
4: it's
0: Lord
4: over.
0: Says it's
4: I just want to let everybody know that he's doing a little better thanks to the good Lord. He's doing a little bit, and just keep, you know, him in your prayers and the Delaney and Nicholson family in you all prayers and stuff. And I want to wish Miss Barbara after the good Lord. He's doing a little bit, and just keep, you know, him in your prayers and the Delaney and Nicholson family in you all prayers and stuff.

0: I'm finna get my boots on, Pastor, if I can get them up these old big ankles.
1: All right.
0: Boy, I can put my boots on the ground. I'm finna put that bad cowboy hat on now.
1: All right.
2: Hey, she got one.
0: But you all have a good day. And just keep rapping and on the prayer list, so please, sir.
2: Miss Catherine, we love y'all.
0: Thank you all so much.
2: We love you.
0: Okay, love you all more. All right, thank you.
2: Bye bye. Boy, she got some power behind that voice. She said it's going to be all right.
1: Coming up about 9 o'clock, we're going to do our scripted verse. And it's going to be coming from Jeremiah chapter 29 and verse 13. Jeremiah 29 and verse 13.
2: Okay.
1: We're familiar with 29 and 11. Let's see what 13 is all about.
2: All right. It is 8:31, and we're going to get some smiling. Boy, it's so much smiling up in here. When we come in the door, it's all about love. Sharing those smiles. We coming at you today on this homecoming OLIF. Good morning.
3: To recession, depression, and unemployment. This song's for you.
2: Miss Bobby Ann, we're sending this one out to you. We smile when we know anything. When you say Bobby Ann, we love you. Happy birthday. Miss Eula, happy birthday. We're smiling.

I'm sending it out to my neighbors, Mr. Roscoe and Martha Sears. Can't make anybody smile. Mid Calvin and Dotson Ball, Mr. and Mrs. Rufus Strouder. Good morning, all the Balls family. My mom, Eva, Miss Eva. Happy Friday.

0: Island is Deborah.
1: Hey, Miss Deborah, are you smiling? Hey, you gotta be smiling today.
0: I'm smiling. I ain't got no teeth, but I'm smiling.
1: Oh, there you go.
0: I don't know that I oversleep, and I probably did, but I was wanting to see what you guys played this C.C. Winey song, Come Jesus Come. My sister told me yesterday that she loved that song.
1: We'll play it. Okay. Keep smiling. Now, okay. All right. Keep smiling. Have a great one. Yes, I am. Yes, I am. I'm sitting there. Ain't got told y'all. I had no teeth, but I'm smiling. Hey, that's a real smile, dude. Yeah. All right, Deborah. Have a great one. And I'm still beautiful, though. Of course. But I'm smiling. Look at that. Just say it. All right, Deborah. Have a great one.
0: Okay, y'all have a good day. And
2: you too, baby.
1: All right. You heard what she said. She said she's still beautiful.
2: Yes,
1: that's what I'm talking about. Say it. All right.
3: You're one

0: WELZ, good morning. Good morning.
1: Good morning, Terry.
0: Hey, Lorraine, how are you?
1: I'm doing fine.
0: Oh, good. You smiling? All right, then. Let's have it. There you go.
1: I will call and to wish Lula Davis and Robert Ames a happy birthday.
0: Okay. And you just said it on the air, so they're listening and just say, happy birthday!
1: Happy birthday!
0: There you go. All right, Lorraine. You have a great day, okay?
1: You too.
0: All right. Yeah, you gotta be smiling. You got, and I gotta hear it. Good morning. Are you smiling? Good morning.

0: over y'all.
1: Miss Martha, met that organ player, Felicia. And we're sending it out to you, two beautiful ladies. I know you're smiling, Miss Martha. Have a wonderful day.

0: WELZ, good morning.
1: Good morning, Sarah. How you doing this morning?
0: Hey, Miss Burnside.
2: Fanny Burnside.
0: nobody's voice like her.
1: Hey, Reverend Evan, how you doing?
2: Doing good.
0: She lights up when you hear her voice. When she hears your voice, Pastor Allen. Good morning, Miss Burnside.
1: Yeah, today I would love to with my two nieces. One named Victor Oliver and one named be Asher Oliver.
0: Mm-hmm.
1: 10 years apart.
2: Okay.
1: So, yeah. One in Wisconsin, one in Texas.
0: Wow. You got them all over the place, huh?
1: Yeah, they all over the place.
0: All right, Miss Burnside.
1: Well, y'all have a blessed day, and today is... Friday.
2: Homecoming day. Today is homecoming.
0: Down there, huh? Yeah, we finna get to put our boots on the ground all over town. That's what we finna do.
1: Oh, okay. I'm gonna ask you, of course. Is this for the Halloween or for the Cowboys?
2: For the Cowboys.
0: Cowboys, it's homecoming.
1: Oh, okay.
0: You know it's
1: okay.
0: Hot in the Bells Humphreys County School District today.
1: Oh, okay. I wish y'all enjoy yourself and tell the kids to put the gun down.
0: Oh, there you go. Now, that's a word. Thank you, Miss Burnside. Where are you calling from, Miss Burnside?
2: Greenwood.
1: No, Racine, Wisconsin.
0: There you go.
2: Lord, you just won't be still, will you?
0: She won't be still. That mean I say, where are you calling from today?
1: Yeah, I'm calling from Racine, Wisconsin.
0: Racine.
1: It's cold up here.
0: It's cold.
1: Ooh. Yeah, it's cold. It's what? 53 degrees.
0: Oh, my goodness. Well, we going to get there, but we sure been needing it. Woo, it's been hot. Lord Jesus, it's been hot. But God says he's smiling on us. We in the 90s.
1: Oh, yes, he is.
0: We still in the 90s, Miss Burnside. We'll send you some of this heat, okay?
1: Okay, please.
2: No, no, no, no, no. Go get your own heat. We ain't should have known. Come real time, you want to send us? No, no.
1: Oh, it's cold.
0: Right.
1: I met Edna. She a nurse, Frankie May. She loves to go to food bank.
0: Uh-huh.
1: Frankie May know every food bank here.
0: She know it, and she first in line. Well, I ain't going to start talking about her.
1: But, I
0: said,
1: I'll call Miss Edna
0: Chapman,
1: Frankie May.
0: All right, Miss. Look at them, Miss Edna. They love you. They know
1: yes,
0: a move. All right.
1: Y'all have a good day.
0: All
2: you
0: right.
2: Too,
0: thank you for the laughter. You made us smile. Thank you. Made Miss Edna smile, too. There you go. All
1: okay.
0: Right, then. Bye-bye.
1: Okay.
0: All right, who else we got smiling today? Who else we got smiling? Are you smiling? This segment before the scripture reading, we gonna have you smiling, but you gotta be smiling. WELZ, good morning.
3: Good morning. How y'all doing this morning?
2: Doing good. Sound like Ronnie McDay.
3: Yes, sir.
0: Hey, Mr. Ronnie, a smiling man.
3: Yes, my sound is kicking me a little bit, but I'm going to try to be clear here. I'm calling to wish my second grandson, he after my granddaughter.
2: Okay.
3: A happy birthday today.
2: And what's her name?
3: His name is D'Angelo Jacquez McDaniel.
2: D'Angelo?
0: D'Angelo. Does he sing like D'Angelo,
2: uh-huh.
0: The singer?
3: Yeah.
0: Oh, yeah. Well, I need to meet him. D'Angelo. Oh.
2: Okay.
0: You know, he put that beautiful love music out there. Yeah, he gonna be singing to y'all, huh, Mr. Ronnie?
3: he won't call worse than that. We might get a change. He's 9 today.
0: All right.
3: Yeah. That'll be from the McDay family and the Grayson family.
0: All right.
2: Okay.
0: All right, Mr.
2: Well, thank
0: Ronnie.
2: You for bringing that to our attention.
0: Good morning, Miss Martha. Is Miss Martha around?
3: She's at work.
0: Oh, okay. She loves to work.
3: I think they have a radio up at the school where she's working.
0: Yeah, that cafeteria staff, they listening. Well, we love y'all, Mr. McDay, and thank you.
2: Have a great day, man. Okay, happy birthday to your grandson.
3: Y'all do the same.
2: Okay, man. All right. Bye-bye.
3: All right.
0: All right. Mr. Ronnie McDay, he's sending out a love. Yo, and we gotta keep, where's the smile for this homecoming day? Come on, bring it to us, y'all.
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6: Good morning again. I left out my cousin. My love and my prayer go out to the Jefferson family. And I forgot to put that in. Okay, thank you, sir.
2: You're welcome, ma'am. Okay.
5: Skies, where is the love and the joy that you promised?
0: Miss Gesta Ross, this is one of her favorite songs. I'm sending it out to Miss Ross. Happy Friday.
2: WELZ.
7: Good morning, Reverend Allen and Sherry.
2: Good morning, Miss Hattie. How are you?
7: I'm doing good. I was out late last night. I told my son, don't put me on punishment. I won't do it anymore.
0: You go, girl. Now, look, you got to be starting something.
7: When I was on my way home, I told a girl, I said, you know they got a curfew here in Bells on. I said, I hope the police don't stop us and ask us what we're doing. I told them, I'm going to tell them, I said, I was out late last night because I was getting my hair did. I was in your neighborhood, Miss Sherry, last night.
0: Really? Oh, you just using a hairdo for an excuse to be out. Hey, I do that too, you know.
7: but there was no excuse.
0: Okay.
7: That was for real. That was for real.
0: When I
7: made home, then I heard my son leaving this morning. I picked my phone up and I texted him. I said, Mama, sorry for coming home late last night. I said, don't put on punishment. He texted me back. He said, yeah, you was out late last night. You can't go nowhere tonight. I told him, I texted back. I said, the only place I'm going tonight is getting in bed. But I see you at the parade.
0: Oh, yeah. Hey, holla. Holla at me because I'm going to be trying. I can't reach everybody. But if you
7: look,
0: talk
7: I got
0: to
7: me a cowboy hat. I hope it'll go on my head after I got my hair did.
0: Okay, well, please. Well, we going to have WELZ. I got my boots on the ground.
2: You know what? I had a white cowboy hat. And I loaned it out to somebody. I forgot who I loaned it to. And they forgot who they borrowed it from.
7: Look, they didn't walk in front of you with it on.
0: Like, oh, isn't it long to you?
7: That's just like a long time ago. I was at the washer, and the lady had just bought her new comfort set. So we had left and went to the store. When we came back, when she looked in the dress, she said, somebody stole my comfort set. I said, oh, my Lord. Here come the lady coming in there. She said, do anybody want to buy a comfort set?
0: Oh,
7: I said, one of you must be crazy. I said, we just left them out of here. Have they gone 10 minutes? You want to sell somebody their own comfort set back, please?
0: Oh, get out.
7: Oh, Lord,
0: Miss Hattie, you always starting something, girl. But I want to say hats off to you. You started this song yesterday, and we continuing it today. Thank you, Miss Hattie.
7: All right, love you guys.
0: We love you,
2: baby.
0: More.
2: Okay.
7: All right.
0: Lord have mercy. Somebody go stop. See ya. Well, I won't say what I would have said, but anyway, get out, Pastor. People have some long nerves these days.
2: WELZ, good morning.
8: Good morning, good morning.
0: Good morning.
2: How are you this morning, Miss Put?
8: Well, my head feels like it has a cannon in it, but I'm not, as my aunt said, I am not going to complain.
0: Okay.
2: All right.
8: Yeah, I knew at choir rehearsal on Wednesday night, I couldn't hardly sing. My sinuses were draining. They got me down.
0: I'll tell me about it. Mine were doing the same thing, so.
8: Yeah, I've been sneezing and going on all night long. And, ooh, I about to freeze my poor husband to death. Got this after. I'm hot and feverish. And he walking around looking at me like, woman, you lost your mind.
0: More laughter. There you go. In real life. Laughter in real life.
8: I'm going to continue to laugh. Look, but I'm walking around here with a roll of paper towel with me.
0: Walking everywhere you go.
8: Yeah, I'm telling you, man, it's just amazing how something can just come up on you out of nowhere. Out of nowhere, and it makes you, ooh. Now, I do feel better than I did on yesterday. I feel terrible.
2: Okay.
8: I feel terrible. But I would like to wish Miss Eula Davis a happy birthday. And you know, what's her name? Her name has just completely slipped out of my mind.
2: Bobby Ann.
8: That's it. Yes. If she's listening, I hope she'll please forgive me. And a happy birthday to her on today, and a happy anniversary to Marvin and Yvonne Williams on today.
0: Amen.
8: And you guys just keep doing what you do.
0: All right.
2: Thank you, love.
8: And have a blessing.
2: Hope you feel
8: right.
2: better.
0: All right. Bye-bye.
8: Thank you. All right. Bye-bye.
2: Bye, honey. Bye-bye. Okay, 5 minutes.
5: There is a love and a joy that you
0: okay, we got 5 minutes scripture reading coming from Jeremiah 29:13. And it's going to make you smile as well. It's all about happiness on this homecoming day. Woo! Aren't you excited? Bring me the smiles till we get off the air. Good morning.
2: Come on.
5: Even though I hurt, see, I...
4: Go ahead.
2: WELZ.
9: Good morning. I'm calling wishing with Lee Newell a happy birthday from his mom and dad, Vicky Newell and Sammy Jones.
2: Okay. Well, thank you. Vicky is the mama?
9: Yes.
2: Okay. That you?
9: No, this is niece of Dream Newell.
2: Oh, this is a dream. Okay. Now, you named after your auntie.
9: Yes, sir.
0: Oh, okay. And she was nice. So kind of beautiful. She was.
2: Well, thank you for bringing that to our attention, okay?
9: Okay.
2: All right. Have a great day yourself, a dream.
0: All right.
2: Okay, babe.
0: That's special there. Adrian is passed on. And her Adrian. Name is...
2: I used to put it in my book, A-D-R-A-I-N, Adrian.
0: Uh-huh.
2: I thought that's what they were saying. Grace Griffin.
0: Uh-huh.
2: Said, no, her name is Adrian.
0: Adrian. Oh, okay.
2: Her mama must have had a dream.
0: She was beautiful. Forgive her. She's in memory, but she's probably smiling, too.
2: WELZ, good morning.
10: Good morning, Remy Allen and Miss Carrie.
2: Good morning, Miss Kate Griffin.
0: Ms.
2: How are you today?
10: I'm doing fine, thank you. I have a... birthday and anniversary.
2: Okay.
10: I want to wish my son, Mrs. Marvin Williams, a happy anniversary on today.
2: Okay.
10: And Miss Barbara Anderson birthday. And Mayor Miss Eula Davis, a happy birthday. Miss Davis was Dexter, my son's fourth grade teacher.
2: Okay.
10: I never forget her. And on today, I'm trying to fix breakfast. I don't jellyfish breakfast every day, but I've been doing it ever since Sunday, Tuesday.
2: Okay.
10: Robert here for 2 weeks.
0: Oh.
10: Oh, Lord.
2: He is working.
0: I was waiting on why.
10: Oh, Lord, have mercy.
0: She said, Lord,
2: I bet you Henry glad Robert is there.
10: I don't know. He said, you said Robert come out. I said, yeah. He said, I hope he got some money because he eat us out of house and home. But we glad that he's here, though. We gonna feed him, but he work us though, you know.
0: You working, making you work. You gonna tell him, look, boy, go home.
10: Well, I can't send him home too early because when he go, my bag, my suitcase on the bed. I'm throwing stuff in it. I'm going back with him.
0: So this
10: he
0: is
10: might put me out on the road somewhere, but I'm going. They say I
4: got to
10: get out of town for a few days.
4: Lord, Lord.
10: But I hope you all have a good day today. And that song that you all were playing when I woke up by Belzoni.
11: Uh-huh.
10: Can you play that again? I didn't hear the first part of it.
2: All right. Yes, ma'am, it'll come up for you.
0: It's after the scripture reading. Will that work?
10: Yeah, that'll work.
0: All right. Good morning, Mr. Henry and Robert. And we're going to have some service for 2 weeks. Boy.
10: Yes. All right, then. Kate. Y'all have a good day.
2: You too. All right.
0: Keep smiling, bye-bye. Okay?
10: Bye-bye. I will.
0: All right.

I got the name right now. Miss Martha Hart. Woo, them beautiful smiles. Her beautiful daughter, Felicia Hart. We're smiling with you on today.

0: WLC, good morning.
1: Good morning, Reverend Allen.
0: Hey, good morning. How are you this morning?
2: Good morning.
1: I'm doing fine this morning.
2: State representative.
1: I'm calling to wish my brother, Willie Noor, happy birthday.
2: All right.
0: Okay. Now, who is this?
1: This is his older sister, Teresa.
3: Teresa.
0: Hi,
1: yes.
0: Teresa.
1: Hello.
0: How are you? You don't usually call into this radio station.
1: No, I'm calling from Clarksville, Mississippi.
0: From Clarksville.
3: Look up that boy.
0: Okay.
3: And she sounds like those Noahs, too. So sexy. Oh, yeah. Let me be sure to write your name down. What's your name again?
0: Teresa.
3: She said Teresa. All right, girl, you bringing the Noahs on up there. We love that family, all of you.
1: Thank you so very much, and y'all have a wonderful day.
3: All right.
0: And you as well. Thank you so much. Happy birthday. Do you sing like Willie Newell?
1: Well, I can, I probably can do a little bit of something.
3: Go on and sing it for us. Sing happy birthday. Come on. We'll help you. Come on.
1: No, ma'am, not today.
0: You know what? I was at a program at White Star, and these newer children, these girls were singing. So if those girls were singing, no doubt other folk in the family can sing too beside Willie Newell.
3: There you go.
0: Yeah. I deduced that.
3: But we had one question, Pastor. Is there any boys other than Willie in the Newell family?
0: Well, I know there's Ava Newell. There's Chad. Brad.
3: Okay. Is there more girls than boys? Are there more girls than boys in the new family?
0: Of course it is.
1: I believe there is.
0: I know it is. Because every female name
3: is a girl.
0: Outnumbered.
3: So y'all got some power in the new family, huh?
1: Yeah.
3: All right, there you go.
0: I call that clout.
3: There you go, Teresa. Well, thank you for calling, and call us more often, okay?
1: All right. Thank you guys so very much. Y'all have a wonderful and blessed weekend.
3: All right.
0: And you as well. Okay, Teresa, good talking to you. Okay.
3: We have had such a good day. We got to slow it down a little bit, Pastor. A little bit. He's getting ready for the scripture. No, I don't need to say it a little bit from him, because I'm going to tell y'all about Pastor. He be like he be in that pulpit up in here. So we have an awesome morning. Boy, I am so blessed. We all are so blessed to have a minister bringing the word of God for the people of God. Pastor Allen.
0: All right. Thank you, Miss Sherry. Good morning to our radio listening audience. At this time, we're getting ready for our scripture verse coming from Jeremiah chapter 29 and verse 13. And the Bible says, "You will seek me and find me when you seek me with your whole heart. You will seek me and find me when you seek me with all your heart." Brothers and sisters, this is about looking for God. You don't have to look far. He said you'll find him if you seek for him with your whole heart. God promised to reveal himself to anyone that pursues him with complete sincerity and devotion. He's not looking for those with a casual or heartfelt effort. No, he's looking for those that's desiring him. You know, Israel were in their Babylonian exile. The prophet Jeremiah wrote these words in a letter to the Jewish people who were dragged away from their homeland into captivity. And this was a message of hope. Verse 29:11 said, "For I know the plans I have for you." In verse 13 is that God told the exiles to their captivity would last about 70 years, urging them to settle in, to build lives, and to pray for their city. This verse followed the famous promise of 29:11. It explained that finding God's promise future and hope requires the people to turn their heart back to him instead of chasing idols and false gods. False gods, false prophets. Brothers and sisters, this lesson benefits us today. You know, the whole purpose to seek God with all your heart. That's the purpose. To seeking God with all your heart means putting away distraction, getting rid of your pride, getting rid of divided loyalties, and genuinely desire a relationship with him. Y'all got to forgive me. But our loyalty is divided these days. Yeah, we celebrate man and not God. We are loyal to people in charge of us, but not God. We are loyal to our pride, but not God. Seeking God with a whole heart, it means putting away distraction, putting away pride, putting away divided loyalties, and focusing on God. Amen. This verse shows that God is not hiding from humanity or playing hard to get. He deeply desires to be found and known by those he created. Look, he dispatched his son to come and find those that are lost. Jesus Christ said, I stand at the door, I knock. All you have to do is open the door. I'll come in and sup with you. God desire to find you. Just remember over there in Luke, the lost talent, the lost corn, amen, the lost son. God seeking to find you. When people make God the true focus of their lives, God promises personal and spiritual renewal. God offers comfort and peace during your most difficult season of waiting or your most difficult time of hardship. This verse, you will seek me and you will find me. This verse, you will seek me and find me when you seek me with your whole heart. Brothers and sisters, have you ever turned your house upside down looking for something, only to realize it was right there in front of you all along? Yeah, I've done it. I've been looking for my eyeglass, and my eyeglass was on my face. wait a minute. I've been needing coffee this morning, and somebody walking in the door with coffee. If you ask, it shall be given. If you seek, look, God have a way. Good morning, state representative. Look, I'm going to hear from her, then I'm going to finish my talk. Okay? Good morning. She comes in here bearing gifts of coffee.
4: Finish the word, Pastor. I ain't going nowhere. Finish the word. I want to finish here.
5: Okay.
0: Okay, all right. Oh, she's going to sit here with us. Look. This verse. Our relationship with God can be like Jeremiah 29:13, reminding us that God isn't hiding from us. No, we're just not looking in the right place. You ever played hide and seek? Go find. Gosh, I'm not hiding. I'm right here. I'm waiting on you. I'm right here waiting on you to seek me. This verse isn't about frantic spiritual scavenger hunt. It's a gentle invitation to open our eyes to the everyday moment where God is already present. He's in the sunrise that take your breath away, the unexpected kindness of a stranger, the quiet strength that arises within us when we need it the most. God know I needed this coffee this morning.
4: Thank you, Jesus.
0: and he sent it. Amen. Look, Sherry throwed it out. We need coffee.
4: I wasn't playing.
0: Well, that's how God operates.
4: That's how he
0: Seeking God with all your heart isn't a call to religious perfection, but it is an invitation to bring your authentic self each moment as you look for God. Amen. Amen. Your doubts, bring them to God. Your fears, bring them to God. Your apprehension, bring them to God. Your delight, your joy, bring them all to God. Your mess, whatever's going wrong in your life, put it into God's hand. That's why his grace shines the brightest. God is as present in your tears as he is in your laughter. Amen. He's as present in your question as he is in giving you the answer. Today, brothers and sisters, let us approach life as a divine treasure hunter. Oh, my goodness. Get out there and sift in the water, the sand, sift it till you find that gold that is in it. Today, approach life like a divine treasure hunter, seeking God in the ordinary and the overlooked. As we open our hearts to him, we may discover that he's been with us all along. That's what David said in Psalm 23. Yea, though I walk through the valley of the shadow of death, I fear no evil. Why? Because God is with us. As we open our heart to him, we may discover that he was never missing. He was right there all along. He was waiting to be found in the simplest, most surprising way. The Bible says, you will seek me and you will find me, especially when you seek me with your whole heart. The word of God for the people of God. Amen. Look, so happy to have State Representative Tamika Jane Jones with us on today.
3: Pastor, I'm
5: good
3: on
5: morning.
3: My knee.
5: Good morning.
3: I'm saying, ooh, we got coffee. I wasn't thinking about her. I'm looking at the coffee cup.
5: Well, Pastor Allen, you said, if you ask,
0: it shall be given.
5: It shall be given. I heard the call.
3: All right.
5: I heard the call. And the only thing that made it a little bit different from my brother is when we have the call, we normally say, hootie hoo. And we answer. So I had to answer this morning.
3: Oh, my God. You are so,
5: so exciting. Oh. I mean, it's so contagious. I was just smiling this morning. And I was really kind of tired. We had a long day yesterday. But this morning, I'm on top of the world.
3: Slept well.
5: That doggone shoulder wasn't bothering me. I said, hey, well, Lord, smile. They blessed me, and I've got to bless them.
3: Yes, you do.
5: All enjoy your coffee and your breakfast.
3: And we got breakfast too.
5: You got a full breakfast. Y'all enjoy.
3: He ain't got time to talk.
5: He's going straight to the coffee. That's a great thing. I said, that's the least I can
3: do.
5: Well,
3: you know, we love you so much. And one thing I know about you, and I'm going to give accolades to you. When there's a call in, you answer.
5: I try.
3: You're representing Humphreys County very well.
5: Well, thank you.
3: And you know, that's the importance of a community. We know you.
5: Well, you know,
3: if we call a name, we didn't have to say where we were. You knew where we were. So we thank you so much.
5: You're welcome.
3: A matter of fact, your husband, y'all are so in sync.
5: I didn't know that he called.
3: I
5: was going to pick up the coffee, so I had no idea.
3: Look, when he called, I said, look, I ain't got time to talk.
5: WELZ is on in the kitchen, on my portal in there. Uh-huh. And then I have a portal in the in my bathroom.
3: Oh, wow.
5: While I'm doing my makeup and all that stuff, I can listen to the radio.
3: Yes, indeed.
5: So I guess he must have still had it on while I went to go get the coffee.
3: Okay.
5: But I did hear it was some birthdays today.
3: So I was like,
5: I'm dropping off this coffee. I better try to get these birthday shout-outs.
3: Okay.
5: First and foremost, got to give a birthday shout-out to Miss Laura Hennon because today is her day.
3: Yes,
5: and if I forget her, oh man, I'm gonna be in trouble.
4: Yeah, yeah.
5: She's my backdoor neighbor. I'm gonna really be in trouble.
4: She will find you.
5: So happy birthday to my sister girl, Laura Hennett. Of course, to the songbird, Miss Barbara Anderson.
4: Oh, yeah.
5: I can listen to her sing and talk all day. She is so beautiful.
4: She is.
5: And that song that she would always sing, I remember when she was when it was All Faith, and she would be that lead singer coming out there. I would be so excited, and I just thank God for her beautiful present and her gift and talent.
4: Amen.
5: Oh man, I just love her. I love you, Miss Anderson, and she takes care of my brother because they live across the street from each other.
4: I
5: think they take care of each other.
4: Oh, good.
5: Matter of fact, I know they do because she called like three times when I was there one time. Kanez, I can't see the remote control to put these batteries in there.
4: And they get a mini.
5: That's right. So they take care of each other across the street. So happy birthday, Miss Anderson. And of course, happy birthday to my husband, my other husband.
0: Okay.
5: Willie Newell.
4: Willie Newell.
5: See, folks don't know, White Star got two worship services, you know.
4: Uh-huh.
5: One on second Sunday, one on fourth Sunday. We get married every second Sunday. We get a divorce every fourth Sunday. Happy birthday to Willie Newell. Oh, my goodness. And happy birthday to Belzona's mayor, Miss Eula Davis.
4: Miss Eula Davis,
5: happy birthday to you and to the beautiful couple, Mr. and Mrs. Marvin Williams. Happy anniversary to you guys.
4: Every day
5: when I'm going up and down the highway, I peep over and like, hey, my people. Happy anniversary to you.
0: Oh, wait a minute. Hold up. Now, I have my book, and I go through all of these names. This woman's sitting up here with no script and remembering all of these people.
4: She has that. That's why she's a state representative.
0: Unscripted. She's calling off his name like she's singing.
4: Just bouncing them right on out. I have to read them too.
5: Reverend Allen, you just said I won't make to 80. It's going to come to a point I'm going to need a book too. I plan to be there so I can be able to get to a book.
0: You know, I do this religiously. Every day for about the past 60 years, I do crossword.
5: Sharpen the brain. Keep the brain sharp.
0: Keep the brain sharp. Every day, I do crossword.
5: And you know what? It's amazing. You're in this office, in this space. Mr. Trotter did crossword every day.
4: Did he? Really?
5: Sometimes we would be in the courtroom sometimes before, you know, as we getting ready to start court, I would see him in there completing his crossword puzzle every day. And I'm just wondering if he still does it, but I know that his brain was very, very sharp. He did a crossword puzzle every day.
4: Yes.
5: And I don't know what that says about me, but I can't hardly do them. I'm sorry. I can do the ones where you find them. I can find the words and scoop them out of a puzzle, but crossword, I'm too sharp on that.
0: Your brain function in that area that's going to help benefit me.
5: Well, that's going to be it.
0: Function in an area that help benefit me. Get through this
5: crossword puzzle. And I must say, too, before I get out of here, Miss Tina Green, I would see her doing Sudoku.
4: Oh, yeah.
5: And that is really a sharp game,
0: it
5: too.
0: I tried that.
5: That's a sharp game.
0: And that, you know, we're dealing with numbers. And Tina Johnson is good.
5: Oh, my goodness. She is phenomenal. She's phenomenal.
4: She is a true educator, too.
5: Yes, absolutely.
4: And can sing. I love her.
5: But thank you all so much for this morning. I got to get ready to get on out of here.
4: Now, hold on a second. Joanne Jones. Go ask the pastor.
0: WELZ.
6: Hey, good morning.
4: There you go. Look at that. Boy, we got a team up in here. Oh, yeah. Hey, Mr. Marvin.
0: Look,
4: oh, sir.
0: Marvin was not going to let this moment go unnoticed. He had to get. And look, I'm not going to let Tamika get all over it.
6: Well, actually, I had no idea she was down there. I just was just talking to my staff, and we said we were going to call in. Just to remind everybody about today. And so I just turned the radio on and, you know, called to listen to myself or whatever. And I see my superstar down there.
5: I didn't tell him that I was coming in. He did not know. You know,
0: but wait a minute. And Marvin, she's not like you. She came bearing gifts.
3: And bearing. Ding, ding, ding, ding, ding, ding. Remind her.
6: Yeah. she's a person. She loves to give gifts. I think it was yesterday we were, that was Thursday night. Wednesday or Thursday, whenever the coronation was, the young lady who's the queen had requested for her to announce her, and on our way there, she was like, oh, man, I forgot to bring her a gift. Mm-hmm. And I said, when people start giving the queen a gift, you know, like that in that situation. But that's just her. You know, she loves to give gifts. She just loves to make people smile.
3: And yet, both of you do that. Both of you do that.
6: Yeah,
3: she did like you. Just walked on in. We got you.
6: As a matter of fact, she surprised me this morning with her breakfast there from McDonald's.
3: All right. I'm going to hug on her some more. I'll hug her one time. I'm going to hug on her some more.
6: So what I was calling this morning, just to remind everybody today, in-person absentee voting is going on. We still going to vote absentee all the way to October 31st, but it's homecoming. We got a lot of things going on. Mm-hmm. But we still want to remind people that the office is open today. And, you know, of course, voter registration. Mm-hmm. And if you want to vote before on November the 3rd and you're 17 years old, and it'll be 18 on or before November the 3rd, or even if you're not even registered to vote, you still had an opportunity to vote. I mean, to register today, tomorrow, and Monday, and up until 5 o'clock on Monday. But just come on out and register to vote. And if you're already registered, we want you to take an opportunity, if you're eligible, to vote in-person absentee. And, of course, we said that you know, you can make history being one of the set of first people who to vote in person. Absentee, mm-hmm. you know, for this first time the way it's being done.
0: Okay. And you know what? Being homecoming, we have a lot of college students that are going to be home for the weekend.
6: Yeah, exactly. Yeah.
0: And so the word to the mamas and the aunties and the grandmamas, make sure you let those kids know they can vote while they are home.
3: Here.
0: And the voting precinct will be open to 7 o'clock today.
3: Yeah.
0: And on tomorrow from 8 o'clock to 12 o'clock.
3: Exactly. Exactly.
0: So you come on in and cast your ballot.
3: Mm-hmm.
6: A good piece of information, I'm glad you said what you just said about the voting precinct.
0: Uh-huh.
6: Somebody called and asked, are all the precincts open? They're not open. The only place you go vote is at the courthouse, but you're actually voting in your precinct based off what we have in our system.
0: Right.
6: So you just come to one centralized location during this period. Mm. Now, on election day, all the precincts will be open.
3: Exactly. Okay. All right. Well, thank you for that information. And we've been pushing it too, because as both of you always say, every election is important.
5: Absolutely.
3: And this one is extremely important.
5: Absolutely.
3: So, and your staff, Mr. Jones, we thank them so much. They're really busy at this time, aren't they?
6: Oh, yes, ma'am. Yes, ma'am. We work as a team. Actually, I spoke with Ms. Williams, Courtney Williams, this morning, and we talked about something. And I said, now, if you want to do this, you know, it's fine. You know, you don't have to.
3: Uh-huh.
6: And she said, no, we work as a team. So, she said, let me check with all the ladies and we'll decide what we're going to do what we're working on. And so, yes, we are a team, and we take up the slack for something that somebody else is not able to do, or we work all together as one.
3: Mm-hmm.
6: But if I can change subject real quick, while you got our state representative in there, I just want to say, just tell her publicly thank you for all you've been doing down at the legislature. And she's really been working. I'm serious. She's been working hard, and I'm not saying it because of our relationship, but if you were to see her, she's sun up to sundown, can to can't. And for those people who are seasoned, you know what can to can't mean. That means you just do it till you can and do it till you can't.
3: And I know that.
6: And outside of that, she's been taking care of me 100%. And when I get well, I don't know what I'm going to do. Reverend Allen Hall, I'm going to show all the guys up.
3: And he going to do it, too.
0: Oh, my God. You're going to make all of us jealous. Have our women looking at us with funny eyes. You see how Marvin did.
3: My drink says why. Come on with it.
0: Yeah, you mean like just going to give us all a bad name, man.
5: Well, to God be the glory. That's all I can say behind that. Thank you so much, Mr. Jones.
3: Oh,
5: and
3: God.
5: I finally get to say, like Miss Sherry and Reverend Allen says, thank you to our circuit clerk.
3: Our circuit clerk.
5: That's all right.
3: And his spirit is, you two guys have such a spirit to bring people together.
5: Thank you so much.
3: Mr. MJ.
6: Yes, ma'am.
3: We love you. And he's on staff here.
6: Yeah, we love you, too.
3: He's on staff here.
5: We ready for the game tonight.
3: Ready for the game.
5: I understand we're going to have a surprise guest sitting beside him tonight. I'm ready for it.
3: I'm ready for it tonight.
5: You're
3: going to be with him tonight.
5: Oh, no. Because I don't know the difference between a touchdown and an alley-oop. So, no, I don't need to do that. I'll be out there talking about, he got a home run. No.
6: So,
5: but we got another surprise guest.
6: Okay.
5: Mr. Jones, who you got with you tonight?
6: So the game is at 5 o'clock this afternoon instead of 7.
3: Yeah.
6: So we want you to tune in and listen to the show on Power107Radio.com on the World Wide Web.
3: Yeah.
6: And I'm going to leave you in suspense and just keep you so that way you have to listen to the Cowboy football game tonight. So we got
5: May I please give a hint?
6: Yeah, you can.
3: Oh, yeah, Mika can.
5: That's all I can say.
6: Listen in to the Cowboys tonight. We have a new coach. Our hometown boy, we call him, man. We call him Rudy Scott. And he's doing a great job. We have a young team.
3: Yes, he is.
6: Be patient with him. And he and his coaching staff, his team, those guys going
3: to
6: be.
3: Give him time to do it.
6: They got to marinate. If we don't get it before the end of the season, next year we're going to be looking for a special team.
3: That's great.
6: And I believe the Cowgirl volleyball team has a game, I believe, it may have been yesterday. Coach Larry Jefferson, he's been doing an outstanding job with the volleyball team and all our coaches. And I think we probably need to take up a day where we can celebrate our coaching staff throughout the whole Humphreys County School District. They've been working, and they've been working hard and going above and beyond for pennies that, just doing it for the kids. But I don't want to take up all y'all time, and I'm pretty sure other people want to call in, and I don't want to steal the House of Representatives' thunder because I can take over.
5: Only thing I got to say, you acting like your mother-in-law. Now get out my phone.
6: Exactly.
5: Now get out my phone.
6: All right, see y'all later. Have a homecoming.
3: And I'll be with you today at 5 o'clock, Mr. MJ Jones. And
0: Mr. Marvin Jones.
3: Thank you, Marvin.
0: Such a blessing for us.
3: And he's doing so good.
0: Our circuit clerk and our state representative are here with us. And it's such a joy to be coming for the people. And I tell you what, it's, to me, I'm just overwhelmed
3: with
0: how how God operates.
3: Oh, yes.
0: Uh-huh. I'm just overwhelmed with how God does things, you know. Mm-hmm. And they put good people in place, and I'm expecting greatness.
3: From
0: the work that they're doing, and they're keeping us abreast on what is taking place in the state as well as in our local government. And we genuinely appreciate
5: that. Thank you all so much. Thank you all so much. Listen, happy homecoming. Mm-hmm. And I think the theme is Toy Story. So I'm going over here and have a good day. And I want everybody just enjoy the day.
3: Oh, yes.
5: You all have already given us so much great energy. Thank you all so much. Wholeheartedly appreciate it.
0: Well, thank you so much yourself
5: indeed.
0: For the libation.
5: Well, y'all enjoy. To God be the glory. Be blessed. And I will see y'all this evening, 2 o'clock for the parade.
0: All right, Ms. Jones.
3: Thank you so much.
0: State Representative Tamika James Jones.
3: Yes. All right.
0: Thank you.
3: We're
0: going to
3: get some good music going on while we clubbed. We got to drink our coffee, y'all. So we might be a minute.
0: I'm getting on my caffeine high as we speak. WELZ, good morning.
7: Good morning, Reverend Allen.
0: Good morning. How are you?
7: How you all doing?
3: I'm doing great.
0: How are you?
7: I'm good. I would like to wish my mother, Mary Eula Davis, a happy birthday on today. Mary Eula Davis.
0: Mayor Eula Davis. Okay. Yeah. I'm hearing Mary. Mary. Okay.
7: No, I said Mayor.
0: Now, look, I have my headphones on.
3: Okay.
0: This is Yvette.
7: Okay, put it in the other ear.
3: Okay.
0: Is this Yvette?
3: That's not
7: fun. Okay, anyway, I would like to wish her a happy birthday on today. And it's coming from her husband, James Davis Sr.
3: Okay.
7: And it's coming from her 3 children, Lasagna Rochelle Davis, Roslyn Davis, Davis Sr.
3: Okay.
7: And it's coming from her 3 children, Lasagna Rochelle Davis,

0: Look at you. Thank you, Sonia. We love your mom. You must be very proud of her.
1: I'm talking loud as I can.
0: All right, Sonia. Thank you so much, and we love your mom and the mayor of Belzona. Thank you, Sonia.
1: And regarding the parade on today, her oldest great-grand will be on the float.
0: Okay.
1: She's the second alternate of Miss Humphreys County High School.
0: All right.
2: How you doing?
0: All right. Well, thank you, Sonia. Your children are following their lead. Y'all were kings and queens. The mayor is a retired educator. I don't think she ever retires. And the mayor, so that family is very blessed. Thank you so much, okay?
1: All right.
0: All right, then. Thank you, Sonia. Bye-bye. All right, well, we're going to get some music. Oh, we got another visitor.
3: Willie Cushing.
0: Miss Laura, we have a visitor. What? This is one hot day, Ooh, yeah. Yes, I am.
4: You said somebody.
3: And my nephew, this is Earl's song.
4: Okay.
3: Marcus Earl. Put him on the prayer list.
4: What's his name?
3: Marcus Earl. Both of them. Incredible.
0: That's it. Miss Laura. Happy birthday to you.
4: All right, look, we're so happy.
0: Happy birthday, Miss Laura.
4: Miss Laura May Clancy. That was singing Miss Laura May Clancy coming in here.
0: See, Tamika, what you done did. Brought people
3: good
0: in.
3: Good morning. How y'all doing?
4: Oh, we're doing
0: and
4: fine.
0: And she got a smile, y'all.
4: She's here.
3: I got the smile.
0: God
3: gave me a smile this morning. I'm going to smile today.
0: There you go.
3: Friday day,
0: and
3: nobody
0: goes. There you go. All right.
4: Yes, ma'am. We're so honored. She comes to
0: so
4: give
0: us. Pretty, y'all. She looks so pretty.
4: Want to put her family on the proud list. Willie Clancy and Marcus Clancy.
3: Willie's staying in Belzona. He's from our soul.
0: Okay.
3: He's from Belzona, but he's way like in
4: Texas.
3: Used to Texas.
0: All right.
4: Yeah, okay. Yes, ma'am. Well, we got them in prayer. We've been praying for them, and we're going to continue praying for them.
0: I love you, Miss Laura. Now, Willie,
4: that Donald's husband, Willie? Oh, that's a different Willie. What Donald's husband name?
5: Willie Freezer.
4: Clancy, I'm thinking.
3: LC. His name is LC Freezer.
4: Okay.
3: This is Willie Clancy.
4: Okay.
3: Shirley Clancy.
4: Okay, I got you. I got Clancy confused with Freezer. That's my problem.
0: She got straight, though.
4: I'm old enough to mess up somebody's name.
0: All right. Love you so much. Always a happy day, y'all. I'm going to get it going.

0: In a world where you've constantly been told what you can't do, who would you like to be?
1: Be expressive. Create your own picture of what life could be and what you want out of it.
2: Be authentic. Embrace who you truly are and hope to be as someone who is unapologetically you.
0: Be thought-provoking. As someone who has been there, share the importance of being your own advocate.
1: Because schizophrenia
0: shouldn't change
2: who you want to be.

Oh, wee, y'all. That was a song. And every word he said belongs to Belzona. Oh, my. Boy, this day, you know what? I love coming to work because we get together, together, to love together, to share together, to laugh together. Keep it moving throughout the... Oh, I am so happy. Ah, I can just keep going and going and going. Next up is the next request. Come, Jesus, come. Good morning.

0: Good morning, boy. It, Pastor, I tell y'all what. Pastor Allen is a awesome minister, an awesome friend, an awesome boss. I tell you, being surrounded with love makes a difference in everybody's life. And his spirit had brought us breakfast, coffee, birthday wishes. We smiled for about, what? We played smile for about 30 minutes, brought us calls and everything. So my point is, there is so much richness in Belzona. You heard the song, I Love Every Word They Said. There is so much richness and love. That's why we are going to protect each other today. If somebody gets in your way, well, okay, it'll be all right. Don't start, what they say, don't start nothing, won't be nothing. so listen.
1: Don't start it, won't be nothing.
0: So let's enjoy this day. And we've just got a call a while ago wanting to know what time the parade was. So we're going to have a wonderful
1: day. Let's tell them, the parade is at 2 o'clock.
0: Exactly, 2 o'clock.
1: 2 o'clock today, the parade. And the football game starts at 5 o'clock.
0: Exactly.
1: And they're inviting the entire public. Let's pack the stadium. And if there are not enough seats on the home side, go to the visitor side.
0: That's right. You already be down at the parade. Go on down the block.
1: Keep
0: on the Solomon Field.
1: That's it.
0: They'll be there at 5 o'clock. And our circuit clerk, our on staff, Mr. Marvin Jones, will be calling again. And they've got a surprise guest there tonight.
1: Yeah,
0: Oh, and Danger won't tell us nothing, Pastor.
1: For some reason or other, I have several people in my head that are going to be the guest. And I have to wait until tonight to find out how right I am.
0: I'm telling you, I'm like Brenda Ryder, the guest marshal for the whole entire...
1: That's right together.
0: Grand Marshal.
1: That's a surprise.
0: Who's
1: going to be in the press box? Going to be a surprise.
0: So please. Pastor, not fair. Y'all know I won't tell it. Maybe.
1: They don't tell us and we can't tell.
0: We can't tell. But there's going to be some excitement in the air today.
1: Well,
0: it's going to be fun.
1: My first guess. Football game. My first guess is gonna be somebody to play football.
0: Really?
1: Come through Humphreys County.
0: Okay.
1: Went pro.
0: Wow, that'll be special.
1: That's my first guess.
0: Okay.
1: That's my very first guess.
0: Yeah. Okay.
1: So I have to wait and see. I didn't call a name either, so.
0: You know, Mr. Marvin Jones, you know, he's been working for us for years. And they have the ability to draw people.
1: They do,
0: so
1: of
0: ain't
1: course.
0: Ain't no telling what's going to happen tonight. So go from the homecoming to the stands of the football. You right behind each other. Let's do it, y'all.
1: We're encouraging our listeners. From California, from Florida, from Atlanta, Georgia, from Texas,
0: Nashville.
1: From Chicago. 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
0: I'm excited.
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0: So, Reverend Allen, I hope everything comes clear as we get out in the community. He'll be here at the station. I'll be having my boots on the ground. So we're going to have a good day today. If we're going to get out of here, Pastor, I love you so much.
1: I love you as well.
0: Thank you so much for helping me.
1: And, oh, by the way, when all of the celebration is over with, you rest and recuperate on Saturday. Come to Weeping Mary on Sunday. We'll be happy to see your face.
0: That's right.
1: In the place.
0: At the end, it's all about Christ.
1: It's all about Jesus Christ.
0: Yes.
1: That's it.
0: Oh,
1: so come on out.
0: All right. We're out of here, y'all. Tune in. 2 o'clock. Pastor Allen will be here and I'll be out. And then the football game, we've got it all for you. Have a beautiful day. We love you guys so much. Bye-bye.
1: I'm going to have a coffee pot. I'm going to bring one this afternoon with me, so we have one.
2: Okay, well,
1: you can,
2: I was
1: going
2: to try to get one.
1: I got it.
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From the first day of school to the final touchdown, let's show the Delta what cowboy pride is all about. Humphreys County, we ride together, we win together. Here's your Belzona and Humphreys County weather update from WELZ, the Delta's groove. Partly cloudy for your Friday with a 50% chance of afternoon showers and thunderstorms. A high of 89, winds out of the southeast at 5 to 10 miles per hour. Scattered thunderstorms this evening and steady rain overnight with a low of 72. And tomorrow, 80% chance of storms with a high of 81. 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

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Partly cloudy for your Friday with a 50% chance of afternoon showers and thunderstorms. A high of 89, winds out of the southeast at 5 to 10 miles per hour. Scattered thunderstorms this evening and steady rain overnight with a low of 72. And tomorrow, 80% chance of storms with a high of 81. 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
0: Here's your Belzona and Humphreys County weather update from WELZ, The Delta's Groove. Partly cloudy for your Friday with a 50% chance of afternoon showers and thunderstorms. A high of 89, winds out of the southeast at 5 to 10 miles per hour. Scattered thunderstorms this evening and steady rain overnight with a low of 72. And tomorrow, 80% chance of storms with a high of 81. 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
1: I'm Kelly Bennett for SuperTalk Mississippi News. 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Absentee voting is already underway and continues through October 31st. Secretary of State Michael Watson is reminding voters that there are some changes.
2: You're going to walk in, you're going to request your ballot with your clerk there. 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
1: The clerks were behind that change.
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0: 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Here's your Belzona and Humphreys County weather update from WELZ, the Delta's Groove. Partly cloudy for your Friday with a 50% chance of afternoon showers and thunderstorms. A high of 89, winds out of the southeast at 5 to 10 miles per hour. Scattered thunderstorms this evening and steady rain overnight with a low of 72. And tomorrow, 80% chance of storms with a high of 81. 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

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Your Humphreys County Board of Supervisors, James Bankhead, Naylon Lee, Woodrow Johnson, Delrick Henderson, and Reggie Pinkston are proud to stand behind our Humphreys County High School Cowboys this season. From the first day of school to the final touchdown, let's show the Delta what cowboy pride is all about. Humphreys County, we ride together, we win together. 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

Emily's Lunch and Learn. It's time for our October 2nd show. I am your host, Emily Tillman, and that was Tom Petty and the Heartbreakers with Mary Jane's Last Dance. And unfortunately, on this date in 2017, Tom Petty passed away at the age of 66. Mary Jane's Last Dance came out in 1993. It was his number, it went to number 14 on the Billboard Hot 100, and one of Tom Petty's most beloved songs. Up next, we've got John Miller.

Emily's Lunch and Learn, John Mellencamp's Jack and Diane, just a little ditty about some American kids that went to number one on the Billboard Hot 100 back in 1982 on this date. And it was the only number one for John Cougar. And then he would change his name to John Mellencamp. So technically, when he did that song, he was John Cougar. And then he was John Cougar Mellencamp.

0: Lee's Lunch and Learn. It's your October 2nd show. And that was Sting, If I Ever Lose My Faith in You. On October 2nd, 1951, in Northumberland, England, Gordon Matthew Thomas Sumner was born, better known as Sting. If I Ever Lose My Faith in You came out in 1993. International hit, went to number 17 on the Billboard Hot 100. We'll have more great tunes when we return. This is Emily's Lunch and Learn. We've got Reverend Allen every weekday morning from 6 a.m. to 9 a.m. right here on WELZ, the Delta's Groove.
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2: Consider the scenario. 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And then you'll get a text from the airline the minute a seat on one of those earlier flights opens. And you won't lose your reservation on the original later flight. 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
0: 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Partly cloudy for your Friday with a 50% chance of afternoon showers and thunderstorms. A high of 89, winds out of the southeast at 5 to 10 miles per hour. Scattered thunderstorms this evening and steady rain overnight with a low of 72. And tomorrow, 80% chance of storms with a high of 81. 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

Emily's Lunch and Learn. You've got your October 2nd show, and I am your host, Emily Dillman. That was Tiffany with I Think We're Alone Now. On October 2nd, 1971, in California, Tiffany Renee Darwish was born, and she went by her first name only during her pop career. And I Think We're Alone Now was her big hit from 1987. And it was a big hit. It was an international hit. It was a number one hit on our Billboard Hot 100 and number 18 for the year of 1987. Up next, we got Sarah Bareilles.

0: If you like it, then we love it, and we play it right here on WELZ, the Delta's Groove.
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1: Insurance rates are rising, but the reasons are more complicated than they may appear. A commercial insurer told me recently that claims are only one part of the reason hurricane coverage is rising. Insurance companies make money off premiums and off investments. If those premiums and investment returns aren't keeping up with what they're paying out in claims, costs will rise. Speaking of rising, he told me car insurance rates have risen for the sixth straight year, and the market is still in the red. That's not good news for those of us who are insuring multiple cars and young drivers. 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
4: 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I'm Caleb Saylor. Manufacturing company Janus Organization is setting up shop in the Mississippi Delta with a $2.1 million investment. The company plans to create 13 new jobs in Greenwood that will go toward building gasifiers designed to treat specialty waste streams. Gasifiers are high-tech chemical ovens that turn solid waste or biomass into clean-burning gas instead of just burning it to ash. The company's project is expected to be completed next year. A man is behind bars for allegedly setting a mobile home on fire. The state fire marshal's office and Panola County deputies arrested Arthur Strong earlier this week. He is said to have burned the home on Eureka Road in Batesville and reportedly caused $30,000 in damages. This hour of Super Talk News is brought to you by Mama Justice. 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
1: This is Did You Know Mississippi, and I'm Emily Tillman. Did you know the world's first lung and heart transplants were done in Mississippi? Dr. James D. Hardy was tapped to chair the Department of Surgery at the University of Mississippi Medical Center in 1953. Hardy had previously been the director of surgical research at the University of Tennessee, but he moved his wife and four daughters to Jackson, Mississippi. He recognized that transplants were the next advancement of surgery, and he set out to equip UMMC with the technology needed to do this. From 56 to 63, Hardy and three others performed nearly 1,000 lung transplants in animals. On the 12th of June in 1963, Hardy and his team performed a lung transplant on a man named John Russell, who had a fatal disease and would benefit from a transplant if successful. Mr. Russell passed away after 3 weeks, but the lung was still functioning properly. The surgery did not attract much attention, however, because Medgar Evers' murder was the same night. The next year, Hardy wanted to do a heart transplant, but he could not find a donor heart. So on January 23, 1964, Hardy transplanted a chimpanzee heart into Boyd Rush. It beat for 90 minutes, then stopped. Though he faced harsh criticism for using a chimpanzee heart, his work played a vital role in making organ transplants the viable clinical option that they have become. And that's been Did You Know Mississippi? I'm Emily Tillman.

Here's your Belzona and Humphreys County weather update from WELZ, the Delta's Groove. Partly cloudy for your Friday with a 50% chance of afternoon showers and thunderstorms. A high of 89, winds out of the southeast at 5 to 10 miles per hour. Scattered thunderstorms this evening and steady rain overnight with a low of 72. And tomorrow, 80% chance of storms with a high of 81. 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Emily's Lunch and Learn.

Emily's Lunch and Learn. That's Gladys Knight and the Pips. I've got to use my imagination. On October 2nd, 1971, Soul Train makes its debut, and their guests on the show are Honeycomb, Eddie Kendricks, and Gladys Knight and the Pips. And it would stay on air for 35 years. I don't think I realized it stayed on air for 35 years. Up next, we got Rod Stewart.

Emily's Lunch and Learn. That was Rod Stewart with the crowd favorite Maggie May. On October 2nd, 1971, Rod Stewart was still with the group Faces, but he had done a solo album, and it went to number one in America with the smash hit Maggie May. Up next, we've got Fifth Dimension. I didn't get to sleep.

0: Fifth Dimension. Last night, I didn't get to sleep at all. You're listening to Emily's Lunch and Learn, and we'll have more great tunes when we return. From midnight to Brooklyn to all over the Central Delta, you've got us, WELZ, the Delta's groove.
1: Your Midday Ag Report from the SuperTalk AgriNews Network. I'm JT Mitchell. With harvest season underway through November, one of the biggest existing challenges is, you guessed it, high gas prices. Paul Mitchell, a professor of agricultural and applied economics at the University of Wisconsin, says farmers who did not buy ahead will be the hardest hit by the nearly $6 diesel prices.
2: They don't fill the tractor up each day by driving into town when they need more fuel. They buy large tanks, they store it on the farm. It's pretty common to store, you know, a 1,000-gallon tank on your farm or something like that, and then just pay for someone to fill it regularly. And so they watch the diesel prices and try to buy when the prices are low. And there was a dip earlier this summer. Maybe some bought then, maybe some didn't.
1: According to AAA, today's per-gallon average for diesel in Mississippi is $5.95. That's $1.65 higher than this time last year.
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0: 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WELZ, the Delta's groove. Emily's Lunch and Learn on this day in Mississippi music history.

It's Lunch and Learn. It's time for On This Day in Mississippi Music History. October 2nd, 1954, Elvis makes his first and only appearance at the Grand Ole Opry and sings the B-side to his first single, That's All Right, which was Bill Monroe's Blue Moon of Kentucky. The Opry didn't like it, and he never went there again. He went down and performed on the Louisiana Hayride instead and had a big-time career there. Well, now it's time for our final On This Day in Mississippi Music History. On October 2nd, 1948, in Biloxi, Christopher Lee Ledoux was born, and he had a very short career and unfortunately passed away in 2005. But one of his best songs and best hits was For Your Love. Here it is, and I'll see you next time.

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0: 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Here's your Belzona and Humphreys County weather update from WELZ, the Delta's Groove. Partly cloudy for your Friday with a 50% chance of afternoon showers and thunderstorms. A high of 89, winds out of the southeast at 5 to 10 miles per hour. Scattered thunderstorms this evening and steady rain overnight with a low of 72. And tomorrow, 80% chance of storms with a high of 81. 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

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Whether it's under the lights or in the classroom, our students show what hard work and heart can do. So grab your seat at the field, wear your school colors, and let's make some noise for the Rebels. Here's your Belzona and Humphreys County weather update from WELZ The Delta's Groove. Partly cloudy for your Friday with a 50% chance of afternoon showers and thunderstorms. A high of 89, winds out of the southeast at 5 to 10 miles per hour. Scattered thunderstorms this evening and steady rain overnight with a low of 72. And tomorrow, 80% chance of storms with a high of 81. 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
0: 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Here's your Belzona and Humphreys County weather update from WELZ, The Delta's Groove. Partly cloudy for your Friday with a 50% chance of afternoon showers and thunderstorms. A high of 89, winds out of the southeast at 5 to 10 miles per hour. Scattered thunderstorms this evening and steady rain overnight with a low of 72. And tomorrow, 80% chance of storms with a high of 81. 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

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Partly cloudy for your Friday with a 50% chance of afternoon showers and thunderstorms. A high of 89, winds out of the southeast at 5 to 10 miles per hour. Scattered thunderstorms this evening and steady rain overnight with a low of 72. And tomorrow, 80% chance of storms with a high of 81. 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
0: Here's your Belzona and Humphreys County weather update from WELZ, the Delta's Groove. Partly cloudy for your Friday with a 50% chance of afternoon showers and thunderstorms. A high of 89, winds out of the southeast at 5 to 10 miles per hour. Scattered thunderstorms this evening and steady rain overnight with a low of 72. And tomorrow, 80% chance of storms with a high of 81. 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

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Your Humphreys County Board of Supervisors, James Bankhead, Naylon Lee, Woodrow Johnson, Delrick Henderson, and Reggie Pinkston are proud to cheer on the Humphreys Academy Rebels this season. Whether it's under the lights or in the classroom, our students show what hard work and heart can do. So grab your seat at the field, wear your school colors, and let's make some noise for the Rebels. Here's your Belzona and Humphreys County weather update from WELZ, the Delta's groove. Partly cloudy for your Friday with a 50% chance of afternoon showers and thunderstorms. A high of 89, winds out of the southeast at 5 to 10 miles per hour. Scattered thunderstorms this evening and steady rain overnight with a low of 72. And tomorrow, 80% chance of storms with a high of 81. 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
0: 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Here's your Belzona and Humphreys County weather update from WELZ, the Delta's groove. Partly cloudy for your Friday with a 50% chance of afternoon showers and thunderstorms. A high of 89, winds out of the southeast at 5 to 10 miles per hour. Scattered thunderstorms this evening and steady rain overnight with a low of 72. And tomorrow, 80% chance of storms with a high of 81. 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
1: Your closing market report from the SuperTalk AgriNews Network. I'm JT Mitchell. From the New York Cotton Exchange, October cotton is up 112 to 75.15. December cotton is up 112 to 78.88. From the Chicago Board of Trade, November 26 soybeans are down 5 3/4 to $12.78 per bushel. November 27 soybeans are down 3 cents to $12.53 per bushel. December 26 corn is down 4 1/2 cents to $4.97 per bushel. December 27 corn is down 1 1/4 to $5.16 per bushel. From the mercantile, October live cattle is down 45 cents to $2.18.85. December live cattle is down 170 to $2.21.48. October feeders are down 425 to $3.34.63. And November feeders are down 520 to $3.31.15.
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4: couple of special guests in here tonight in the press box with me, and we looking to take them through the rest of the season. And first of all, we got Michaela Nunn, and we got Jose Watson, better known as Mr. Jose Watson, the highway patrolman. And Michaela Nunn, she's the decorator for the county. So but anyways, make a long story short, we here for some good homecoming football action. Michaela, talk to me, how you feel tonight? I know you probably got some butterflies. It's homecoming, that's quite natural.
5: I'm feeling a little nervous a little bit.
4: Okay, yeah, ain't nothing wrong with being nervous a little bit. We it's your first game, and you the first female to be in the press box on the radio since I can remember way back when we were using cassette tape. But Sherry Williams, she'd be at the radio station holding it down for us, but you the first female to be here live in football action, and we glad that you're here breaking barriers. So we're gonna turn over to Jose Watson, I know we feel like we on ESPN tonight, though.
6: Hey, man, we in here tonight, man.
4: Oh, yeah.
6: I tell you, we in Barry for a good night of football here in Humphreys County, man, to watch these Cowboys, these Panthers get it on the field. It's going to be a good night for a good homecoming game. The weather's nice. It stopped raining. It's a pretty wet field tonight, but I believe we're going to have some good football.
4: Yeah, it is. In fact, the Cowboys are playing Amanda Elsie High School, and Amanda Elsie wearing the white tops trimmed out with the blue and the light blue pants and the gold helmets. And the Cowboys looks like they wearing the silver helmets tonight, the dark gray helmets, the light gray helmets with the dark suits and trimmed out in cowboy blue. But it's cowboy football action. We're here at Solomon Field, home of the mighty Cowboys. And I believe the Cowboys, so the Cowboys won the toss and they deferred to the second half. So But nevertheless, again, this is Marvin Jones, McCaleb Nunn, and Jose Watson.
6: I believe we're gonna try to get this game started here just momentarily. Marvin, I tell you, the crowd is coming on in. The rain stopped. The people come out.
4: Yeah, definitely. We're looking for the crowd. I think the rain has pretty much moved out. We had the parade today at 2:00, but the Cowboys are coming out, and like I say, the rain is gone. And Michaela, come on, talk to us, baby. Talk to us.
7: Them Cowboys looking mighty good tonight.
6: We're so happy to have co-workers here on tonight. This is our first time doing this, so you know, y'all bear with us. We're gonna make a few mistakes, but hey, as long as I'm in the house, we're gonna be good. I love talking good football, period. So I'm excited about tonight's competition on tonight. Like, we're getting ready for action here on tonight. Players about to take the field, like, it's kind of getting ready to kick off to the Panthers of Amanda Elzy out of Greenwood. Crowd was trickling on the end. I tell you, the rain is slacked up enough. People coming in, the people are prepared, man. They bring their own seats, bring their own umbrellas and everything. But we get ready to have a good time here. Humphreys County High School, home of the Cowboys. Marvin, is it still called the House of Blues? We outside?
4: Well, actually, we don't call this one the House of Blues. We call the basketball gym the House of Blues.
6: House of Blues.
4: Yes, yeah, sir. And,
6: so we outside, so we just outside.
4: Yeah, let's call it the Blue Dome.
6: The Blue Dome.
4: So the Cowboys deferred to the second half, and we're going to get ready to kick it away. Got a little feedback.
8: Big tackle by number 8 for the Cowboys. Ball loose. Gonna remain Panthers ball.
4: So the Cowboys kicking away to the Panthers, back down to the Panther 23-yard line. And we got the illustrious Pulu Bayman on the PA tonight. Old school, one of the original voices of the Cowboys here holding it down.
6: Is that me?
4: It might be me.
6: Once they get talking, you through talking in the huddle, you like it'll be 1st and 10 for the Panthers. On tonight, here's the first play of the game. The Panthers lined up in the I-form formation. Oh, got an offside there.
8: Flag on the play.
6: Let me say offside on the defense. Bag and Hoffman County up.
8: Still on first down.
6: This is Amanda Elzy coming up 5 yards. It'll be 1st down and 5.
8: 1st and 5 for the Panthers.
6: Like on the 25-yard line. Like Solomon Field, we're welcoming the Humphreys County Show Band.
4: Oh yeah, yeah, they on their way in.
6: They coming on in on the night. They're gonna pass. That pass gonna be.
8: Pass,
6: there you go. Pass gonna be incomplete. Like we're going to 2nd down.
8: Second and 5.
6: Here on the night. Cowboys defense looking good tonight so far. Gonna see if they can hold them right here and get a 3rd down. Mandels is lined up in the I formation. Got a runner in play. making the sideline, getting this play here. Snap the ball, there's a run. And he's brought down. Offense is lining up. Quarterback in the shotgun. Want the Cowboys to count. Keep it right here. Make a good play right here on third down. Hey, the ball on the snap. Quarterback is looking, he's looking. He's going to keep it. He got the first down. Add some more yardage. Like he's tackled and dropped down about the 41-yard line. It'll be first and 10 for Amanda Elsie. Look like they could have stayed with that like they could have stayed with that quarterback a little bit, but nonetheless, first and 10 for the Panthers of Amanda Elsie. Crowd instead of coming in here at Solomon Field. It's a run, and he's gonna be brought down. Maybe picked up a yard or two. Nice tackle there by the Cowboys defense. Had a whole swarm of defense Cowboys on that stop. It'll be second down here. Second down and 7, second down and 8, maybe. And got a run on the run, he's going back. Quarterback standing in the shotgun to get another play. That pass is gonna be incomplete. That would bring up a third down. It's a run. I'm sorry, there was a catch. It's 33. Here we are, third down. Quarterback takes the snap. He's gonna keep it. He's got the first down. And instead of running, he got room. And it's touchdown.
7: It looks like he took that one into the house.
6: He did it. That's gonna be a touchdown.
7: That's number one for Amanda Hill.
6: Touchdown by the quarterback keeper for Amanda Elsie. Put up 6 points.
7: And they going for the two.
6: Listen, I tell you, that was a tough score. Seemed like we could have got that quarterback before he got all the way in. Like Amanda Elsie going to go for the 2-point try. Quarterback, he's looking, he's throwing, and
7: it's incomplete.
6: No good. Well, the end of the first drive, Amanda Elsie drove the ball down. They scored on the quarterback keeper. The score now, Amanda Elsie 6. Conference County Cowboys are yet to get on the board.
9: Hey, come down here, commercial. Getting like in the middle, so we look at it. Let's go to the commercial.
6: We're gonna take time out and pay a bill right quick, and we'll be right back. Right here on 107 FL.
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0: This is your home for the Humphreys County High School Cowboys. WELZ Belzona, W262DE Yazoo City.
7: We back on the air again.
6: We're back, we got 9 minutes and 32 seconds left in the first quarter. Mandels is set to kick off to the Cowboys. There's a whistle on the field. And the Humphrey County cheerleaders are on the field. This is homecoming. Homecoming 2026. Marvin said it's not the House of Blue. We just blew outside. We are here. Our score again is 6. Amanda Elsie. Cowboys yet to score here at homecoming 2026. And it's a squib kick. Humphreys County recovering, and is going to try to come back.
10: Number eight.
6: Come back, and they're going to call it. Return it back to the 20-yard line. It'll be first and 10, Humphreys County.
10: He's up there about the 20-yard line. Cowboys ball, 14-10.
6: Now we got to move the ball. Homecoming night. We're looking for a win tonight. Got another thing matches tonight. You got Cars Esco and Entry. Puffers got a win. So we got Cahoma County playing down there in the floor counter tonight. Mandales are coming in with a record of 1-4. Boom!
7: All right, that's number two. He got chased out of bounds. It's going to be Terrence Gowdy.
6: That was a good run by Terrence Gowdy, I'll tell you. Brought up on Humphreys County, first down. It'll be first and 10. Ball at the 34-yard line. Quarterback on the center. And it's a run. Like our running game is working for us a little bit. Mandels are going to make some adjustments, so we got to change it up a little bit. Quarterback is talking about it in the huddle. Seems like nobody came to the game. Be third and 3 here at the 2026 homecoming for the Humphreys County Cowboys. And Bells on the Mississippi Salton Field. You still got time to get down here. The rain is stopped. And here we go. Third down. We got the quarterback on the center. And the ball is snapped. He hands it off. And he's on the right side. And he's brought down.
4: Yeah, it looks like he picked up enough for a first down.
6: Yeah, he did, Marvin. That boy ran around that side, man, like somebody was calling for him. He got a first down.
4: Yeah, I can feel the homecoming atmosphere coming in after this rain that left out. The crowd is definitely coming here. And just like you said, you got time to come in. There's still plenty of game. We're in the first quarter of action with 5 minutes and 9 seconds. But the Panthers are up 6-0. And here it is, first down for the Cowboys.
10: Flag on the play.
6: False start.
10: Cowboys.
11: bagging us up there, Marvin. We got to work on our penalties. We don't need no penalties tonight.
4: Yeah, definitely right about that. We had a lot of penalties in these other games. The Cowboys had an opportunity to win a couple of games, but made some mistakes on penalties. And it looks like it's going to be an official timeout on the field. And we're going to do the same and pause and listen to our sponsors, Marvin Jones, Michaela Nunn, and Jose Watson. 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
11: All right, and we're back. And we're back. And...
4: yeah, that was a nice play.
11: That was a nice run at the backfield down the sideline. And I tell you what, if he had just a little more time, he would have been down the sideline. He would have walked that in for a touchdown.
4: Oh, yeah, definitely. The Cowboys really need a touchdown. We still in the first quarter. The Cowboys really need to get on the board and don't let this Amanda Elliott Panthers get ahead of us early in the contest.
11: First and 10, like the ball was sitting on the 21-yard line.
4: Yeah, it looks like we're down at 20-21. Ball's on the center. The ball is handed off up the middle, and he drags a couple of defenders
11: and
4: picks up about 6 or 7 yards on that carry.
11: Yeah, because like number four that wanted to go horseback riding, he drug him on down the field.
4: Yeah, definitely. Well, you're in Cowboy land, so. 4 yards
8: to go,
4: yeah.
8: 22 in their first quarter. Pass
4: at
8: 6, out Cowboys, nothing.
4: Well, the Cowboys up the middle looks like he picks up enough for first down inside the 10-yard line. It looks like that ball's going to be spotted about the 7-yard line.
11: Cause we got to score. We're getting the red zone. You got to make good on that. When you get in the red zone, you got to make good on it.
4: Oh, yeah. We got to punish these guys. You're at home. The rain has left us, and... nothing but sunlight from here to the goal line. Well, the ball is snapped up the middle once again.
8: Up the middle, short run.
4: I know a couple of fans have been questioning the Cowboys running the ball up the middle a lot, and we don't seem like we're progressing on that much, but we have been getting some lucky breaks. But in my opinion, we need to fake that inside and go to the left or right.
11: What it does there, Marvin, we that run is going to get that defensive line softened up a little bit, and after a while they can open up for the pass.
4: And it's a mark on the field. I believe it may be against the Cowboys. And it looks like
11: false start.
4: It is false start against the Cowboys.
8: False
4: three minutes, six seconds to go here. Still in the first quarter, Cowboys trailing the Panthers of Amanda Elliott by a score of 6-0. Second down is going to back him up 5 yards.
11: Marvin, the Mariners ain't, they come in here with a record of 1-4. Huffins County, we in the hunt for our first win. I think we can get it tonight, Marvin, if we just stay the course. I believe we can get this win tonight.
4: Yeah, I think so, too. I think a lot of these teams are rebuilding pretty much here in the Delta. The ball is snapped up the middle, and he picks up a few yards on that. But, yeah, they are... a lot of these teams are rebuilding. A lot of their players have graduated. And so now the freshmen and sophomores are going to have to step it up and bring the new teams in and look for a better year next year. But we're going to take it one game at a time.
11: One game at a time. That's what we got to do. And I hope the fans will appreciate the time that it takes to develop talent out here on the field. Got a new coach, new season. These guys have already been through a lot already, but... we out here, they play. Oh, quarterback keeper slip and fail.
8: Quarterback keeper.
4: Yeah, so that's going to bring up a long third down.
8: We'll
4: call it fourth down for the Cowboys from the 11-yard line. Well, It's safe to say the Cowboys are going to go for it here on fourth down. Ball is snapped, dropped on the ground. Couple fumbles and the Cowboys recovered, but they recovered for a loss and a turnover on down.
11: Oh, wow.
4: And we experienced some technical difficulties. We are about to do a radio check real quick and just pause with us for a second until we can get this broadcast back to quality sound. And Amanda is the Panthers looking first and 10 deep in their own territory from their own 15-yard line.
11: Only got 1:26 left in this quarter, and I tell you.
4: And the Cowboys couldn't capitalize on that first down, that first and goal, but nevertheless, they're on defense, and there's a mark on the field.
10: Flag on the play.
11: We're a false start against Amanda Elsey. That bag him up 5 yards.
4: Yeah.
11: It'll be first and 15 on the 10.
4: Yeah, okay. The Panthers are on offense, and again, they're deep in their own territory. The Cowboys cannot allow the Panthers to score or gain big positive yards right here. The Panthers in the shotgun formation. A receiver split out left and right. Ball is snapped. It's gonna be a high snap.
11: It's gonna be a run. He met a whole heap of Cowboys.
4: Oh yeah. The Cowboys defense are holding up pretty much all season long so far, especially during that Humphrey County Gentry game. It was just a matter of who made the first mistake, and the Cowboys made the first mistake on special team and allowed Gentry to score back-to-back and never could recover from there. But nevertheless, we're giving it up to the defense.
11: Yeah, Coach, I believe we just got to work a little bit on our offense. Defense was like they're hitting on the all cylinders now. Got about 35 seconds left in the first quarter. I believe Amanda Elsey called timeout. And they did.
4: And yeah, they took a timeout to get a breather here right before the end of the first quarter. We see first aid ambulance service made its way here.
11: Looks like one of the Panthers got hurt there, Coach.
4: Yeah, I believe so. I heard in the background somebody calling for the ambulance earlier. But hopefully the young man's gonna be okay. We hate to see any player, whether it's home team or the opposing team,
11: that's right, Coach,
4: with any injury.
11: Yeah, we try to make sure, we pray that, you know, these teams, the athletes are out here competing against each other, but you don't want to see anybody get hurt. These parents will come out here. I'm surprised. Marvin Greenwood didn't come, just have a better showing than they have on the night.
4: Yeah, I don't know if because the game is at 5 o'clock, most people still at work. Yes, it's homecoming for us, but it's not homecoming for them. So,
11: you know, if they lose, you know, they don't want to take that long ride back towards Greenwood.
4: Exactly.
11: I guess that's what it is.
4: Exactly. You think they gone shopping, Michaela?
7: They might be gone shopping, Marvin. You know, it's Friday night. First of the month. No, get prepared.
4: Oh, yeah.
11: Oh, here's the quarterback keeper again, and he is still on his feet. Yeah, he finally laid down.
4: Oh, yeah. He picked up a lot of yards on that. Ball's going to be at the 35-yard line.
10: First and 10, Panthers.
11: We got to watch that quarterback. This is the second time he done that to us. Marvin gained real positive yardage. get that first down.
4: And looks like it's going to be a timeout on the, well, the end of the first quarter. So that's going to do it for first quarter of action. We're going to pause and listen to our sponsors, Marvin Jones, Jose Watson, and Michaela Nunn. The Cowboys trailing the Panthers by a score of 6-0. Once again, this is Marvin Jones, Jose Watson, Michaela Nunn on Power107Radio.com.
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7: We back down here, ready for some more football action. We back down on the field, ready for some more football action. Second quarter.
4: Oh, it looks like he almost fumbled that ball, but he was able to hold on to it, and he's going to drag a host of Cowboys about 15 yards, enough for a first down at midfield. The ball is on the 50-yard line.
11: Yeah, Coach, like he was trying to take the Cowboys. I solo them for a minute.
7: All right. Invern is one.
11: It'll be first and 10 for the Panthers of Amanda Elsie. Like the ball is sitting on the 30-yard line. Nope, I'm sorry.
7: The 50-yard line.
11: I'm gonna need glasses before the night over with.
7: And we got the quarterback in the shotgun.
4: And the ball is snapped. He hands the ball off, rolls to the left side across the 40, down to the 35, and he's gonna be dropped about the 33-yard line. Well, I tell you, I'm so excited to have Jose and Michaela up here with me. I forgot all about the move the camera. So you in World Wide Web land, please forgive us up here. I'm just so excited to have somebody with me tonight, especially. We're going to call her the First Lady of the Press Box.
11: First Lady. Oh, wow. Yeah. One thing I learned when I first moved to Belzona, Coach, y'all don't mind giving people nicknames.
4: Oh, yeah. Yeah. And being that we are on the World Wide Web, we're going to call you High Speed Jose.
7: No. Slow your roll, Jose.
4: Slow your roll, okay.
7: Yeah, because once you see them coming, it's over.
4: Oh, yeah.
11: Because it's like they're bagging up the Panthers. The Panthers are 15 yards.
4: Yeah, that may have been a personal foul.
11: I think it was a face mask. Gonna be first and 25 down. The Panthers on the 35-yard line.
4: Yeah, I tell you.
11: 10 minutes and 40 seconds left in the second quarter.
4: Boy, I tell you. Oh yeah, first down and a long way to go.
11: We bring light to that tickle pink, because that's what the referees are throwing on the field. They're throwing pink flags on that man. Got all tomorrow to throw that ball.
4: Oh, Dilly picked off.
7: Oh, and it's recovered by the Cowboys. That's number one, Johnny Hoskins.
4: Yeah, so that's going to be an incomplete pass. And Johnny Hoskins was right there on it. So we on Power107Radio.com. 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
11: Coach, I tell you, this some exciting football here. We got them bagged up. We got to capitalize on this, Coach. We got to capitalize on it. Second down and 25. defense got to show up.
4: Yeah, they do. There's a
11: another pink flag on the field.
4: Yeah, it is. It is. Going back to, it's gonna be a legal substitution against the Panthers. The Panthers broke the huddle and somebody came out on the field. So legal participation. Going back to Power 107 WLZ 1460. If you ever want to listen to 1460 on your you can go to Alexa, say, hey, Alexa, tune in to 1460 WELZ, and it'll go straight to it for you.
11: Oh, Lord, he's going down the right side, left side there. Oh, he out of bounds, he out of bounds. So that'll bring up a third down. That young fella ran around that left side there. Positive yardage for the man, the Elsie Panthers.
4: Yeah, the rain cooled some stuff out today, but. Yeah, the rain cooled some stuff off today. It was hot. The parade started at 2 o'clock. And the Panthers in the shotgun formation. Three receivers to the right, one to the left.
11: We need a big stop right here, Coach.
4: Yeah, definitely. Ball is snapped. Oh, the ball is nearly scooped up by the Cowboys. The Cowboy defender was right there on it. When you say he was looking at the quarterback eyes, he was looking at the quarterback eyes. If that ball had been 2 inches higher, he would have took it in for a long 49-yard touchdown.
11: Coach, it was looking like they were trying to do a screen play. He didn't put enough on it. Didn't put enough on it, so it's going to bring up a 4th and 12. It looks like they're going to punt it away there, Coach.
4: Yeah, it looks like they are, but the way the Panthers are going, look like they might be in for a sneak surprise.
11: They might do a fake here. This is what makes special teams special. Yep. He put the foot to it there, Coach.
4: There's a nice end over end kick back, bounces around the 35-yard line. Short punt. And the Cowboys going to take it here from their own 36-yard line. Let's call it the 35-yard line. Let's pause this to our sponsors, Cowboys trailing by a score of 6-0. Marvin Jones, Michaela Nunn, Jose Watson, Power107Radio.com.
0: The lights are on, the stands are packed, and it's time for Cowboy football. Your Humphreys County Board of Supervisors, James Bankhead, Naylon Lee, Woodrow Johnson, Delrick Henderson, and Reggie Pinkston are proud to stand behind our Humphreys County High School Cowboys this season. From the first day of school to the final touchdown, let's show the Delta what Cowboy pride is all about. Humphreys County, we ride together, we win together.
4: We're back on the field. There's another mark on the field. And it's going to be a legal substitution against the Panthers of Mandela.
8: First and 5 for the Cowboys. Ball head now up the middle. Short game. Close to a first down.
4: Tell you one thing, the homecoming court. I know they're glad that the rain has left them. Now they get an opportunity to participate in the halftime action.
11: Yeah, you know, you don't want to have homecoming and not be able to show your wild coach.
8: No game on the play.
11: They stopped them in the backfield there. Like that'll bring up a third down for the Cowboys. Second down.
8: Stop for about a 1 yard loss. Second down and 11 yards to go for the Cowboys. you can mark the field. I know where you're at. Yeah, you moved it back up.
4: And, looks like third down.
8: Third and long. No, no, no, no.
11: Okay. Oh, we just seem like we just can't. Seem like we go forward, we think we bag up.
4: Hey, yeah. again, we apologize for the video. We got to stay concentrated. Trying to do 16 different things.
11: There we go. We got to break on the right side.
4: To the right side.
8: To the right side for the Cowboys.
11: Run out of bounds, but
8: that'll be knocked out of bounds. Close to 40 yards.
11: That's enough for Cowboys first down. 5:55 left in the second quarter.
8: Ball out.
11: Be first and 10.
8: First and 10. Cowboys.
11: Score still zero for our home team. Amanda Elsie scored on the first possession. They got six. They failed the point after. And there's a break.
7: Okay, Johnny. All right, Hobson.
8: Save and tackle by number three.
4: There you go.
11: Johnny Hoskins got out there. We need to find him more often.
4: Yeah, he's a tough young man. Tough for tough. My understanding, I think he has a little brother on the junior high squad or middle school, whatever they call him nowadays, but he's going to be the next for the Cowboys.
11: You got an injured player on the field there, Coach.
4: Oh, wow. Well, we hate to see any injury again on the field. We know the field is slippery. But we're going to pause and listen to our sponsor for a second. 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
4: 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Okay. Ooh, was gang tackled over there on the 10-yard line. Okay. Ooh, it's gang tackled over there on the 10-yard line.

0: Enough for a first down.
1: First and goal.
2: Cowboys on the move.
1: It'll be first and goal. Look like the ball will be on the 10-yard line.
2: First and goal for the Cowboys.
1: And we got to stand up right here, Coach. We can't afford to come from down here with no points on the board.
3: Oh, yeah, definitely. It's our second opportunity of the night. And there's a fumble in the backfield, and the Cowboys lost the ball to the Panthers. Wishful thinking, McKaylin, what you think?
4: Well, I don't know right now. We're looking at it, looking a little tight.
1: I think Michaela's ready to take off her headset when that fumble come up.
4: I think I can hold it to go.
1: Four and a half minutes left in the second quarter. Amanda Elson now got first and 10 on the 10-yard line, on their own 10-yard line. Yeah, that was just disappointing to see that, Coach, that fumble like that.
3: Yeah.
1: I just knew we were finna get six on the board.
3: Yeah, definitely. I thought so, the same. The ball is snapped, quarterback keeps it, fakes the handoff. He's still on his feet, picks up about 8, 9, 10, 11, 12 yards, still on his feet. Dragging a host of Cowboys down outside the 40-yard line.
4: When I say that's a tough quarterback, though.
3: Yeah, he's definitely a tough quarterback. Tough.
4: This the second time he got ready to take him on a ride, ain't he?
3: Oh, yeah, definitely.
1: It's Jalen Hayes, Jr., over there at Amanda Elsie, wearing number one. Coach, he might have a future in football.
3: Oh, yeah. You can always find a jewel in something, some of these players around here. But nevertheless, first and 10 for the Panthers from their own 41-yard line.
1: Got a shotgun, and he's going to keep it. Nobody's seeing him. I think we got away with him on that one. We got away with one on that one. That face made.
2: Bring up second down. Second and long.
1: Coach, I didn't see a pink or yellow flag.
3: No. And it looks like that's going to be good for him.
1: Like we might get a timeout on this one, Coach.
3: Yeah, we're going to pause and listen to our sponsors once again. Marvin Jones, Caleb Nunn, and Jose Washington. Power 107 Radio.
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3: We're back down on the field out of that timeout. Second down and about 6 yards to go, about 7 yards to go. Panthers, the ball is at the 45-yard line.
2: Second down.
3: And second down, shotgun formation. Man in motion, two receivers to the right. Quarterback drops back, looking for a receiver in the right flash. He's going to be, thought he was going to be hit, but he catches the ball enough for a first down across midfield down to the 35. Let's call it the 38-yard line.
1: Coach, they done brought in a new quarterback.
3: Yeah, it looks like they have. He looks fresh. He's tall. Looks
0: he
3: like
0: fresh.

0: About six feet 3 inches tall.
1: Ja'Kavion Clement Jr. over there, the man that Elsie didn't come in as quarterback.
0: First and 10 for the Panthers. Shotgun formation. Drop back, look for a receiver.
1: He got
0: in the
1: one.
0: Left flats.
1: Wide open.
0: Caught number 18. Jukes a few Cowboys. He's still on his feet. Takes it down to the 30, but he's going to be brought back just outside the 35-yard line.
1: Tell you what, it's feeling mighty good now. It's got it down to 80 degrees on the outside. Like some Greenwood fans are finally coming in.
0: Yeah.
1: Quarterback is in the shotgun. Hands it off. Picks up a few yards on that one.
2: All right. Cowboys, good stop.
3: Number 9, right in the middle, short game.
0: And Cowboys, with just a minute and 15 seconds just before the half, needs to stop the Panthers here. Panthers threatening to score. 3 receivers to the right, 1 to the left.
1: Coach, they're like, man, Nelson got in there, hurry up offense. They go that screen pass again. It didn't work this time either. At least he caught it this time.
0: Yeah, he was gang tackled over there by a trio of Cowboy defenders. And
2: like he had to think about it for a little while.
0: Yeah, definitely. He did. The Cowboys on defense, and the Panthers going to take a timeout here with just under 1 minute to go. 53 seconds to be exact. And let's pause and listen to our sponsors, Marvin Jones, McCaleb Nunn, and Jose Watson. 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
1: And we're back. Good timeout. The players are coming back out on the field.
0: Yeah,
3: Third down.
0: It's going to be a third down for the Panthers. Third and a long 12. Let's call it 13 for the Panthers. And there's going to be another timeout on the field.
1: Yeah, we need to talk about that formation right there, Coach. They come back on the field. I ain't never seen that formation.
0: Yeah.
2: Think it was made up last minute?
1: Yeah, they were finna do something tricky. They gotta talk about that with Coach. 3rd and 13, our defense gotta stand up. We gotta make a stop right here. Yeah,
0: definitely. Those timeouts will definitely need to be taken because you can't take them with you in the halftime. Like I say, it's less than a minute to go, 53 seconds to be exact. We're down 6-0 here in the second quarter.
1: Yeah, Coach, we got to hold them. We can't let them score right here, Coach. They scored, they're going to bring morale down. We got a chance to come back right here, Coach.
0: Yeah, definitely. We need to at least stop. If we don't score before going into halftime, we need to at least stop them.
1: We can stop them right here, Coach. I believe we can come back the second half and make a good showing. It's third down. 3rd and 13.
2: We got the quarterback in the shotgun formation.
1: There he is. Calling the audible.
0: Ball snap. He looks for a receiver to the
1: left.
0: They
1: got him. Come on. Oh, he's running.
0: Oh, yeah.
1: It's coming back.
0: Oh, yeah, definitely.
2: All right. Cowboys for the stop.
0: Yeah. Looks like an offensive lineman going to be a legal block in the back, but we're going to see what the officials have to say about these markers.
1: He got that pink marker out there, Coach. Illegal block.
0: You know, I'm just realizing.
1: You should be a referee.
0: Yeah, I'm just realizing that this is October the 1st. And October the 2nd, I mean, homecoming. And the pink represents
2: breast cancer.
0: Exactly.
2: Breast cancer month.
1: It would be a woman to bring that to our attention.
0: Oh, yeah. We need you, Michaela, to give us some information on that.
1: Thank you, Michaela.
3: 42nd level.
2: Well. You see, our players got all that pink on there with they represent.
1: I don't think I ever seen a pink flag. I may have, but
2: well, they've been throwing them all night.
1: They've been throwing it tonight.
0: Oh yeah.
1: Third down and 23. Ball sitting at the 44 mile marker. I'm so used to driving.
2: We got the quarterback in the shotgun.
1: And he's going to throw it, and it's going to
2: be incomplete.
1: There you go. It's incomplete.
0: Yeah. You definitely said mile marker. I caught that. Well, I tell you, sometimes you get professions mixed up. It'll take a minute to get your football lingo in. Then when you get home, you'll be talking football.
1: They'll be asking me on the road where I'm at. I'm going to say, I'm at the 44-yard line.
0: Yeah, exactly.
1: Where is that on the highway? I don't know. Just come find me.
0: Yeah, exactly.
2: They be looking for you, I tell you.
3: That boy's need a stop.
0: Fourth down and long for the Panthers. And
1: defense showed up that time, Coach.
0: Yeah, definitely.
1: Ooh. It's going to be a high snap.
0: Oh,
1: my God, he's running.
0: Oh, he's still on his feet, and I believe he's going to take that to the house. He got one man to beat.
1: Touchdown.
0: And, oh, he's down, looks like at the one-yard line. 17 seconds. Boy, I tell you, 17 seconds to go here before the half. Cowboys had him back around their own 40-yard line on a muff punt, but he was able to get down to the one-yard line. Looks like the Panthers.
2: We be able to hold this one off.
1: Coach, that hurt, Coach.
2: We got 17 seconds to go. Hopefully, we be able to hold them off.
1: There go another flag, Coach.
0: Yeah, hopefully these are going to be some penalties against. Coach
1: was on the field.
0: Yeah, he was upset. He seems to think his player got into the end zone.
3: The referee right there, he saw it.
0: Yeah, I think he's looking at the ball touched the pylon, but I think his foot was out before he got into the end zone. But nevertheless, the officials write down on it, and whatever they say goes, no matter how we fuss, argue, or fight about it.
1: That's right. First and goal there, Coach.
0: Panthers. Quarterback checks in under center. Ball is snapped, and he decides to keep it. And he's going to be bumped for a loss.
2: Okay, Cowboy defense.
1: He ain't going to call no timeout, Coach. He's going to let the game, he's going to let it run down.
0: And, yeah, looks like they won't have enough time to get it snapped off.
1: That's going to be the end of this. We dodged the bullet that one there, Coach.
0: Yeah, definitely.
2: That was a close call, though.
1: Yeah, that was close. Your score, halftime. Amanda Elzey, 6. Humphreys County Cowboys, 0. 2026 Humphreys County homecoming. We're getting for the halftime festivities here at Solomon Field here in Belzoni, Mississippi, the catfish capital of the world. Coach, I tell you, the guys ain't got nothing to hold their head down about. I mean, we're still in the game. It's 6-0. We can always come back from that.
0: Exactly.
1: Got a whole second half to go. And I'd like the coach to go in there and talk about it and clean up some of the stuff they messed up. We can work on not getting these penalties. I think we'll be fine.
0: Exactly. Looks like I thought the Showtime band was going to take going to the on the field, but apparently they decided to hold off from the rain. And let me check in real quick to see what the instructions are like for halftime.

0: Harford County Show Marching Show Band. They out there, they are still in the stands. This is homecoming 2026 for the Harford County Cowboys. Got a good fan base that made their arrival here at the Solomon Field here in Harford County High School. The rain held us held up. They're getting ready now to do our homecoming kings and queens. Introduce our homecoming festivities here. 80 degrees on the outside. Still warm, but it's nice.
1: 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Humphreys County, we ride together, we win together.
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0: go down on the
1: College
0: field
1: Avenue
0: and take a look at the halftime
1: the
0: action.
1: Win scholarships,
0: and
1: grants, and federal loans.
0: I can tell you somebody who's
1: everything.
0: Not afraid,
1: college
0: somebody
1: Avenue
0: who's not new to the microphone,
1: or
0: the other Watson,
1: no
0: April Watson,
1: the wife or of prepayment
0: Jose Watson,
1: and a fast,
0: who is one of the broadcasters for tonight. And so
1: learn more
0: call
1: about
0: just
1: College
0: like
1: Avenue
0: a
1: student
0: phone.
1: Loans
0: Watson
1: through Guarantee Bank and Trust.
0: Halftime for Humphreys County. So we're going to listen in for the halftime action.
1: Member FDIC.
0: And listen to the homecoming court. And then we'll bring you back to the commercial break and get ready for a second half of action.
3: 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Aiden Holmes is the proud son of the Tony Whitley Todd Holmes of Belgium. His future goals are to graduate high school at Alcorn State University, major in business, and later start her own business.
4: 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His motto is,
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4: Let your success speak. Miss sophomore football favorite and escort, Azariah Williams and Milton Bias Jr. Azariah Williams is the proud daughter of Jaleesha Williams of Belzona, Mississippi. Her future goal is to attend college and major in pre-med. Her desire is to pursue a career as a gynecologist. In her spare time, she loves to cheer and style hair. Her motto is, don't be scared to rock alone. The sun is alone every day and still shines. Milton Bias Jr. is the son of Tammy and Milton Bias Sr. of Belzona, Mississippi. His future goal is to graduate from Humphreys County High School and obtain academic and athletic scholarships to pursue his dreams. In his spare time, he enjoys playing baseball, video games, and pool. His motto is, one day at a time. Miss Junior football favorite and escort, Jemiah Phillips and Elijah Davis. Jemiah Phillips is the proud daughter of Denise Holmes and Walter Phillips Jr. of Belzona, Mississippi. Her future goal is to attend Alcorn State University and become a registered nurse. In her spare time, she loves cheering with the Humphreys County High School cheerleaders and spending time with her nephew and friends. Her motto is, be the change you want to see in the world. Elijah Davis is the proud son of Quenisha Davis and Edward Brown of Belzona, Mississippi. His future goals are to attend college and pursue his passion in football. In his spare time, he enjoys playing football, video games, and spending time with family and friends. His motto is, built by hard work, driven by purpose. Miss Senior football favorite and escort, Amaya Yarber and Jaquez Fountain. Amaya Yarber is the proud daughter of Rachel Yarber of Belzona, Mississippi. Her future goal is to attend Hines Community College to major in medical diagnostic sonography. Later, she also plans to attend Delta State University and pursue a bachelor's in psychology. In her spare time, she enjoys cheering with the Humphreys County High School Cowboys and Cowgirls and cheering them on to victory as the cheer captain, working and spending time with family and friends. Her motto is, I am the one thing in life I can control. Jaquez Fountain is the proud son of Thelma Fountain of Silver City, Mississippi. His future plan is to graduate high school and pursue a career as a truck driver. In his spare time, he enjoys playing football, running track, playing video games, and baseball on the weekends. His motto is, dreams don't work unless you do. You only fail when you stop trying. Ladies and gentlemen, Miss Homecoming 2026-2027, Miss Soraya Marie Scott. Soraya was born under the zodiac sign of Gemini. She is the proud daughter of Shaniqua Scott and Shadiri Carter Sr. and the cherished granddaughter of Mrs. Geraldine Scott of Belzona, Mississippi. She is the eldest of three children with two younger siblings, Shadiri Jr. and Addison Carter. Special recognition goes out to her proud aunts, Catherine Scott and Tina Gowdy, who celebrate Soraya with love and pride on this special occasion. Soraya is an active member of the Student Government Association and proudly serves as a member at Humphreys County High School. She holds a leadership role as the captain of the Prancing Sapphires in the Humphreys County High School Showtime Marching Band. Through these roles, she has opportunities to lead, support her fellow peers, and represent her school with pride. Her passion for dance also extends into the community through her involvement with the Royal Hearts Dance Team. As a member, Soraya shares her love of dance while connecting with others and expressing her creativity. Dance holds a special place in her life, allowing her to grow as a performer and enjoy the friendships built through teamwork. Soraya plans to attend the Jackson State University, where she hopes to major in biology pre-med with the goal of becoming a physical therapist. She has many talents in dancing, singing, and makeup artistry. In her spare time, she treasures spending time with her family and friends. Guided by her motto, grow through what you go through, embracing every challenge as an opportunity to learn, grow, and become stronger. Her escort, Shaden Hooper, is the proud son of Melody Jones and Chandler Hooper of Isola, Mississippi. His future goals are to attend college, major in business finance, and later start. Spare time, he enjoys playing football, track and field, and going out to eat. His motto is, don't chase success, build something that will last. 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
1: 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Humphreys County, we ride together, we win together. 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

the Brickell local concession stand. Two minutes, 20 seconds to get down and get you a nice Coke and popcorn. Come on back up.

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We really appreciate you all.

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1: Coming out almost out of halftime, a few seconds left, getting ready for the second half of action. This is Humphreys County High School football for halftime with the Panthers of Amanda Elsie are in the lead by a score of 6-0, but the Cowboys are coming out, getting ready for a better second half of action. And it was a great halftime with the homecoming court. And as we said, we had Mrs. April Watson. She's always been the voice of the halftime action during homecoming. And of course, we have Mr. Jose Watson joining us tonight for the first time on this live broadcast. And of course, we said this Watson and Watson for homecoming, just like a law firm. And then, of course, we got Michaela Lund. And then also, we got Stephen Donovan, the CEO of this whole rigmarole of getting Cowboy football action live on the broadcast. This is Power107Radio.com on your FM, on your World Wide Web, that is. And also, you get a chance, and you sitting at home or anywhere in the world, just say, hey, Alexa, tune in to WELZ, and it'll take you to 1460 AM live on the World Wide Web. And the Cowboys deferred to the first half, so they're going to be receiving the kick to start the second half of action. And looks like we have a few minutes before. And we want to thank our fan sponsors. We couldn't bring this broadcast week in and week out without the fan sponsors that we have. And it looks like the Panthers are going to be kicking it away to the Cowboys. And the Cowboys are going to be at mile marker 15. Ain't that right, Jose?
2: Yes, sir. I tell you what's going on. I wish Coach went in there and got his squad together and told them what our weaknesses and what our strengths are so we can come out this game for with a W tonight. We really need this win.
1: Yeah,
2: we would be nothing greater than to come out of the night with a win on homecoming.
1: Oh yeah. Back in our day, I remember the Cowboys used to beat everybody for homecoming. 50-0. And I know people don't believe that, but we were some bad jokers back then.
2: I believe it, Coach. We just need some of that magic tonight. We ain't got to have 50 tonight. We can get seven. If we start with seven, and we can build on that.
1: Yeah. Maybe Michaela.
3: Seven a good number.
1: Yeah, maybe Michaela need to make them some cupcakes or something.
3: I don't do no baking now.
2: Michaela came to it earlier. We think Amanda Elsie band showed up and they're looking good over there tonight.
3: And that pink, they finally showed up.
2: Yeah,
3: a little bit after halftime, wasn't it?
2: Yeah, they're looking good.
1: Yeah, Michaela, I know you say you don't bake, but I know you decorate. Great job.
3: Yeah, I do decoration, but I don't do no cooking.
1: Did you decorate the football players in all pink, in this pink trim?
3: Yeah, they looking good out there.
1: Oh, yeah, definitely.
3: Look like they kind of hype out there. I see a couple of them dancing.
1: Yeah, they are. I think they ready for a better second half.
2: Yeah, it's still 80 degrees. It's still nice out. Hey, what's going on?
3: Number four on the Amanda Elsie, he definitely dancing. He really ready.
1: Yeah, and the kick all is right. Up. It's going to be a line drive kick around the 30-yard line. The Cowboys unable to get it, but he kicks the ball out of bounds. That's going to be a penalty. But nevertheless, that was probably the better thing to do because the Panthers was looking to recover that and take it to the house.
2: Yeah, there's only two times to kick the ball, Coach. That wasn't one of them.
1: Yeah, you're right about that. Yeah, one of them band playing fresh. Be fresh by cooling the game or somebody. I know JT on her, but
3: I don't know, but I know they sounded pretty good, both bands. L's in the Humphrey County band.
2: Here we go. First and 10, Humphrey County Cowboys. There's a run. He run up the left side. Whoa, that should have been a flag. I think Amanda Elza got away with one that time. Yeah, it looked like he grabbed the collar on that one, but I guess we got away with one on that one.
1: Yeah.
2: They're first and 10, Humphreys County. They moving the chains. They marching down the field on this drive. We hope we keep that momentum going. There's another run, and he goes. He running the opposite direction there, coach.
1: Yeah, I tell you, we looking at Miss Humphreys County High School. Well, she got a nice crown. That thing about 7 feet tall, ain't it?
2: That crown going, yeah. That's a stairway to heaven with that crown.
1: Oh, yeah, she holding it well.
2: I know her neck muscles are good.
1: Man, tell me about it. In SEC football action on tomorrow, Mississippi State will be hosting Alabama. Game time is at 11 o'clock on ABC. Moving right along. Ole Miss, going to take a break.
2: We ain't had nowhere to run on that one. That'll bring up a third down.
1: And then SWAC. Let's move over to the SWAC football action.
2: Who we playing tomorrow?
1: We got Alcorn State traveling to Grambling. That game is at 2 o'clock. And Jackson State will be hosting Alabama A&M in the Mobile Classic. That game is at 4 o'clock down in Mobile, Alabama. And the game that everybody wants to see, Mississippi Valley State will be hosting the Prairie View Panthers, at 2 o'clock up at Mississippi Valley
2: State. Nice pass.
1: And Alabama State will be traveling to Bethune-Cookman to take on Bethune-Cookman at 3 o'clock. But right now we're looking at the Cowboys hosting.
2: It's gonna bring up a fourth down and 3. That Cowboys gonna go for it. Oh, the ball is fumbled. And Humphreys County fouls on it.
1: Boy, that's a bad break for the Cowboys.
2: Oh my God.
1: There's a bad break for the Cowboys to lose those yardage.
2: Yeah, we fumbled it, coach, and then we got a chance to fall on it. That bring out our defense now, coach, to try to defend this ball and try to keep Amanda Elder from scoring.
3: I'm in the press ball. I'm in the press ball.
1: 9 minutes, 17 seconds. Third quarter of action. The Cowboys looks like appears they're about to punt the ball. But Cowboys on defense right now.
2: Coach, like Amanda Ells is keeping number 10, Ja'Kavion Clement, in for quarterback. Snapped the ball. It's gonna be a run.
3: It's gonna be a flag.
2: Gonna be a flag on the play.
1: I believe that flag's gonna be on number 55 of the Panthers. It's gonna be a holding.
2: Yep.
1: Exactly, a holding call, so it's gonna mark him back 10 yards.
2: Yeah, he put it on the Cowboys. He pointed the other way. Now he, okay, he doing it right now.
3: There's always room for correction.
1: Yeah, you're right. Always room for correction. Thank you for that.
2: They're going to put a black cap on him. Coach, Prairie View must be excited about playing Valley. They came in on yesterday.
1: Yeah, I think everybody be excited about playing Valley.
3: You better not let my mama hear that.
2: They came in on yesterday, and they practiced today at Hughes Field there in Jackson. They practiced today, so they're going to... They were really excited to get to Jackson. They already in Mississippi.
3: And Elza got the quarterback in the shotgun.
2: It's first and 20. And he's looking for somebody to throw it to.
3: And it's no good.
1: Yeah, no good. No good, as you called it. Yeah, we just got word that they say that people just be excited about coming to town when they come to Mississippi Valley State. The big city of Itabena.
2: Lord have mercy.
3: Y'all don't act like that.
2: Oh, Lord.
1: Jackson.
2: Quarterback. And shotgun for Amanda Elsie. Second down and 20. He's looking for a receiver. He puts it in the air.
3: And it's incomplete.
2: That is also incomplete.
1: You know, I'm looking at the quarterback, number 10, Clemens. He appears to be a young quarterback with a bright future. I can tell how he releases the ball that he's a young quarterback, but nevertheless, not taking anything away from him. He's looking real comfortable back there, though.
2: Coach, he's a junior. He'll be a senior next year, so we got room for improvement.
1: Oh, yeah, definitely. He may be a receiver turned quarterback. And third down and long. Quarterback drops back. Look for
2: receiver. He got 2 years to throw it.
3: It's going to be incomplete.
1: He has an arm spin on that ball that time.
2: Yes, sir. Had to bring up a fourth down.
3: And it was no good.
1: Yeah, you called it. You called it, Michaela, when you said incomplete. That ball was through the hands of that receiver.
2: Yeah, Coach. He'll be a good passer. They might try him out on special teams next game, Coach.
1: Yeah.
2: He threw that ball right there to in the middle of nobody.
1: Yeah. Well, the Panthers gonna have to kick it away, and it's gonna be a half snap. The ball is up. It's gonna be a nice end over end kick. Takes a bounce at the 25 and roll back to the.
2: Oh my God.
1: 20-yard line, and he's going to be gang tackled back to the 15-yard line. I don't know what he was thinking about. Maybe he thought he could get him a little hole up the field.
2: Yeah, sometimes, Coach, that's where wisdom should have come in, but football IQ ain't made it to where it should be just yet, Coach. I just would have fell on that ball and left it there.
1: Yeah, definitely. The Cowboys still trailing.
3: The Harper County band got it sounding real good out there.
2: Band is sounding good. Yeah. Feel like he got enough for a first down there, Coach.
1: Yeah, he close to the 30-yard line. Looks like across the 30-yard line. Well, right at the 30.
2: Another injured player on the field there, Coach.
1: Oh, wow. I tell you what, let's take a timeout ourselves. Listen to our sponsors. 754, Marvin Jones, Caleb Nunn, Jose Watson, Power107Radio.com.
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2: Yeah, we're out of that timeout, both young men, Cowboys and the Panthers, going to be okay. So first down for the Cowboys from their own 30-yard line. Quarterback under center, ball is snapped, handed off up the middle, and I thought he had some daylight. You did see the sun peeping through the cloud.
3: They didn't go nowhere.
4: Like old Willard Alexander had something to say about that, man. He like he just shut that hole up before he got it. He got his foot in it good there, coach. Like he was a Cowboy. If he hadn't stopped him, I think he had number real estate in front of him.
2: Yeah, exactly. 7 minutes, 22 seconds, third quarter. Panthers still up 6-0 here at Humphreys County High School homecoming. And Cowboys itching their way. I've yet to see Cowboys put the ball in the air.
4: Yeah, coach, that's what I've been waiting on now. I mean, we done softened them up a little bit. Let's see what we can get. Catch them DBs, cornerbacks out there sleeping. We can get one out there in the open field there, coach.
3: It would be nice, wouldn't it?
4: Oh, yeah. We definitely need something positive to happen here. We need to let Amanda Elza know that we can make some noise when we get a touchdown.
2: Oh, yeah, definitely.
3: Because that's definitely they game play it all night. They're going to put that ball in the air.
4: Here we go. Third down, 4 yards. Oh. Did they fumble?
2: Oh, me.
4: They fumbled the ball.
2: The Cowboys fumbled the ball.
4: It's going to be a turnover.
2: That's a bad break for the Cowboys, but I'm sure the Panthers will take it.
3: Yeah, I imagine they will.
4: You know, coach, we got to play through those kind of times. We can't be defeated. We still got time on the clock. We got another whole quarter to play. So our guys can't just give up now. We starting to look defeated and depleted on the sideline. We got time to get back in this game. The game is not over. We only down one touchdown. So if our defense can hold up here to give us another opportunity, we can get our offense back on the field. Sound like our fans trying to get them back into it.
2: Yeah, definitely. The fans and the band are definitely some spirits. And the ball is
3: going
2: to be a long bomb and complete to the left side of the field inside the 10-yard line for a big first down.
3: And there's going
2: to
3: be Williams.
4: Yeah, Coach, they called us complete.
5: That Mr. Williams.
4: Coach, that catch kind of stung a little bit.
2: Yeah, it did. It took the wind out of me.
4: I know that takes a lot to take the wind out of you, Bro Jones. We had our hopes set up high. I want to say it's good to have. Well, we're going to take a time out here.
3: All right, we're going to go and play some beers.
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0: We're back down on the field. 5:31, the Panthers inside the 10-yard line. First and goal for the Panthers.
1: Well, look at that.
0: High snap. Looks for a receiver toward the end zone. The pass is caught inside the 5-yard line.
1: We need to stop. We need our defense to step up big right here, Coach.
2: And we're still looking for a win on this homecoming.
1: That's right.
0: And there's a flag on the play, maybe it's against the defense, encroaching on the defense, so it's going to mark the Panthers up half the distance to the goal.
1: Yeah, because we self-inflicting wounds now. But nonetheless, we still got time. We still got time to come back and pull off a victory. I've seen it done in the past, Coach. Ed.
0: Oh, yeah.
1: All they got to do is get the opposing team excited and get them happy and stop playing football and lay down, and we come in and sneak in a couple touchdowns. Quarterback keeper, he's in for the touchdown.
0: Oh, I tell you. Bad break for the Cowboys. So the Cowboys trail 12-0, 4:27 here in the third quarter of action. And it looks like traditionally these teams go for the two-point conversion. And I believe the Panthers are going to go for the two-point conversion. Two-point conversion toward the back of the left side of the end zone. So the two-point conversion is good, and the Panthers up 14-0 with 4:27 here in the third quarter of action. And boy, I tell you, it's a bad break for the Cowboys.
1: That's a bad break there, Coach. I wish we could have got to stop that quarterback run for that touchdown, and then the two-point conversion just really just took us over the edge. But there's still hope there, Coach.
2: Yeah, we still got a whole another quarter to go. And 4 minutes and 27 seconds left in this.
1: Oh, boy.
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3: this
0: Watson.
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0: Down on the field, line drive kick. Cowboys sneaks it up just at the 24-yard line. Brings it out to the 30. He's still on the feet, and he's going to be dropped about the 30-yard line, 35-yard line.
1: That was a good run there, Coach. They need to put him back in on offense.

0: Here we go, first and 10. Fumble.
1: Oh my goodness. Looked like the Panthers recovered.
0: And it looked like the Panthers did recover. Their coach, we Coach, we can't even catch a cold at this point. Fumbles gonna
1: Yeah, I tell you.
0: He fumbles are killing us.
1: Yeah, the cold is easy to catch nowadays.
0: Fumbles gonna
1: Yeah, I tell you.
0: He fumbles are killing us.
1: Yeah, the cold is easy to catch.

0: I didn't go home, but they
1: just came.
0: Just got here.
1: Just got here and ready to go home already. I heard that. Or maybe they finna meet up and have a show off.
0: They might do that.
2: Second down.
0: It's gonna be second and six. A little under 4 minutes left in the third quarter. Mandel's still got number 10 Clement in for quarterback. They set up an I formation here.
1: And in a shotgun. Oh, and he about to run that ball.
0: And the quarterback keep it. He got enough for a first down. Looks like it's coming back against. It's gonna look like it's coming back against Amanda Elsey. Maybe holding on that far right side over there. Let's see what the referee say. Illegal block. Yep, it's coming back. Coach, we got a good break then. I feel like that touchdown that was going to stand. It wasn't for the penalty.
1: Yeah.
0: Our defense got this. Watch that quarterback. He got long legs. They don't have a list of how tall he is, but he looked to be about 6'3".
1: 6'4", 1.
3: Yeah, that was a good break for the Cowboys to spoil that touchdown.
0: Yeah, the snapper. He puts it back in the air.
1: And it's no good.
0: That pass was out of bounds. It's third down.
1: I see both of our Amanda is quarterbacks are juniors.
0: Yep. That means they got another year, the rest of this season to really develop to be something before they get off to college or play at the next level.
4: You got help in the middle, not on the outside.
0: Up, there's a handoff. If he can stop him right there, they got him. Oh, they didn't. Broke a tackle. And he brought him down. It'll be fourth down. Like he got some positive yardage out there playing. Okay. Look like they're going for it. They're not going to punt it this time.
3: We're approaching the 2 minute mark. Quarterback. Oh, he's dropped. And looks like he hit so hard his helmet came off.
0: So that might be the spark we needed right there to get back in this game. It'll be Cowboys ball. First and 10. Hold on. There's a mark on the play.
1: Oh, it got interesting. They done lost the pink flag. It throw the yellow. Make sure you see it.
0: Hey, he picked the flag up. It's still gonna be first and 10 Cowboy ball. Got 2 minutes left in the third quarter. Cowboys got the ball.
2: Cowboys on the right side.
0: And number one runs the ball in for a 2 or 3 yard gain. It'll be second down. And Johnny Hoskins been running the ball pretty good tonight.
3: He almost down to the first down, Mark. Well, I tell you, Cowboys still have plenty of time left going approaching the fourth quarter mark, but Boy, I tell you, the Cowboys need a score right here before the end of this first, end of this third.

0: At least.
1: Yeah, we passed what we want. We need a touchdown right here, coach. Got a minute left. Under a minute left in the third quarter play action here at Solomon Field. It's homecoming 2026 here at Harford County High School. Quarterback on the center, there's a flag.
2: Yeah, I believe it's going to be against the, okay. We're going to see what the official have to say about that. I believe it was against the Panthers. Checking in on the sideline, see. Oh no, that's going to be against the Cowboys. Delay a game.
3: Delay a game.
4: Against the Cowboys.
1: Third down. Wow, that
3: lost play.
1: We took a loss on that one, Goji. I think that's gonna be the last. I believe that's gonna be the last play of the quarter.
5: Yeah, I think we're going to wrap that one up. We're going into the fourth quarter.
1: And that brings us to the end of play action here in the third quarter. Unless they finna just play with no time on the clock.
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0: And that was a tackle on the right side. No gain on the play. Second down.
1: First and 10, Panthers. We're getting the fourth quarter.
2: Why are you kicking the ball?
0: Here we are, we first and 10. Man, the Hills of Panthers. He takes the handoff. He's brought down. Like he broke down about the 31-yard line. It'll bring up a second down. Panthers are driving the ball, left to right. 11 minutes and 20 seconds left in the fourth quarter. Homecoming 2026, Humphreys County. Quarterback standing in the shotgun, takes the snap, and he hands it off. Hope he keep it. He keeps it. He's on the run. And he's on it. He broke a tackle, and he is in for the touchdown.
3: And that's going to be the quarterback.
0: Another quarterback keeper. I think that's his third touchdown tonight, Coach.
4: Yeah, I tell you, that young man is big in stature. And he took it in for another touchdown for the Panthers. So the Panthers up 20-0 on the Cowboys, 10:52 here in the fourth quarter. And, boy, the way the Cowboys have been playing on offense, it's going to be kind of tough for them to get back in. But nevertheless, there's plenty of time left on the clock.
0: Yeah, Coach, we don't have enough time for a fifth quarter. It's going to be a miracle. Coach, if we come back at this point, it's going to be the biggest comeback since Lazarus.
3: And Lazarus had a big one.
1: 2-point conversion, no good.
3: And that 2-point conversion was no good.
1: Score remains. Panthers 20, Cowboys nothing.
4: Well, the Panthers 20, 2-point conversion, no good. 20-0, Panthers, 10:52, fourth quarter. Let's pause this to our sponsors. 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
0: And we're back in the Panthers kicking off to Humphreys County. He's on the run. He's coming back. Cutting back up middle field. Little spin.
4: Looks like some daylight. He was able to get to the 35.
0: I think if we just score a touchdown, I believe we'll turn this place out.
4: Oh, yeah, definitely. We definitely
0: we don't
4: need
0: even have
4: to
0: win now. We just want a touchdown. Coach, if we score a touchdown, would that be the first touchdown this season?
3: No.
0: It won't be. Okay, no. She corrected me fast. I just. I want a touchdown so bad, I might go down and pay the referee.
4: Yeah.
3: All right.
0: Oh.
4: I believe he turned that corner a little too fast.
2: Too fast.
1: Black on the play.
0: Either he turned the corner too fast, coach, or the referee eyes were too slow.
4: Yeah, trying to see.
3: I at least want us to get on the board.
4: That's going
3: to
4: be illegal participation against the defense. So the Cowboys will take that.
0: That's a 5 yard penalty, ain't it, coach?
4: Yes, sir. 5 yards. Every little yard count, but
0: every yard count, but we a long way from the end zone, coach.
4: Yeah, we need some more yards.
3: We're a long way. And we got the quarterback in the center.
0: Takes a snap. There's the run. There's the run. He's still on his feet. We got the first down.
4: Across midfield.
0: Coach, I would think we would have gone to our hurry offense, hurry up offense at this point, coach.
4: Yeah, well, do we have one?
3: From the looks of things.
0: Coach, we're doing the best we can with what we got.
4: Oh, yeah.
0: And here's the quarterback putting it in the air for the look.
4: Oh, kicks back to the inside. Enough for. He's going to be hit close to the first down mark. And he's crossed down to the 30, 41 yard line.
0: I got excited, coach. I thought he was finna throw it down the field.
4: Yeah.
0: We got 9 minutes, coach, left in the game.
4: Yeah, that time winding it down. The good thing about it for us old folks, it's just 7 o'clock, so we can go home and enjoy the rest of the homecoming early.
0: Catch a Geritol just in time there, coach.
4: Yeah, definitely.
1: Black on the play. Ball start. Against the Cowboys.
4: Oh, wow. The Cowboys going
1: 5 yard penalty. Remaining second down.
0: Coach, the guys really been playing hard. Coach, you just a lot of mistakes on our end. You know, a couple fumbles that cost us points.
4: And a
3: couple.
0: Yeah, them fumbles hurt. And then these penalties, Coach. We got to find a way to stop getting these penalties. We probably got more yards and penalties, coach, and positive yards going down the field. But here we go. Second and fourth. And
4: oh, he's going to bulldoze his way. Boy, the way that offensive line was pushing his way through, I thought maybe he was up the field for six.
1: Third down. Third and about 4 yards to go.
0: No. There's a big third down play here. Right, here we go. Quarterback on the center. Snaps the ball. And he's off to the left. He ain't gonna make it. He brought down.
4: Well, I tell you, it's gut check time. 7 minutes, 23 seconds. And even though the Cowboys are not doing too much on offense, I would say they can go for it here on
0: coach. We don't have a choice, coach. We ain't got no choice. We don't have a choice in the matter there, coach. We got to go for it. We have to send the cheerleaders out there, coach. We got to go for it on fourth down.
4: Yeah, fourth down. They might be a distraction for the offense, for the defense. We probably need them out there. Ball is snapped. Quarterback drops back. Looking for a quick play to the right side of the field.
3: All right, that's going to be hot.
0: There it is.
4: And that quarterback, we have a player that was level. And it was enough for a first down.
0: Coach, we waited till the fourth quarter to bring that play out the playbook, coach.
4: Yeah, I tell you, and that defense was on them, but We was able to get rid of that ball.
3: All right, now, Ash, come on. I'm going to need you to get on up, baby.
0: Got a Huffers kind of player down on the field there.
2: Injury timeout on the field.
4: Yeah, just a public service announcement. We want to remind you that voter registration is going on until Monday, this Monday coming up. And, of course, voter registration is all the time, but this voter registration here is especially for you. Tomorrow from 8 to 12 and Monday from 8 to 5. If you're 17 years old and will be 18 on or before November the 3rd, you're able to register to vote.
3: All right.
4: And you can vote in the November 3rd election. And then also in-person absentee voting is going on all the way up to October 31st. And this announcement has no reflection on Power 107 Radio or Humphreys County High School or thereof.
0: The injured player was number 54, Ashton Jenkins, sophomore here at Humphreys County. He's walking off on his own.
4: And that was a personal foul on the defense, so it took the Cowboys up. Now, the Cowboys really need to take advantage of this moment.
0: We are in the red zone there, Coach.
4: Ball is snapped, handed off.
0: Yeah, he's going to be here for a loss there, Coach.
4: Yeah, I believe the defense of the Panthers are looking for this. We probably need to bootleg or fake the handoff and go around. I see the left side is wide open each and every time.
0: Coach, if you just reach your hand into the left, Coach, you can put points on the scoreboard there, Coach.
4: Yeah.
3: They're going to be proud about the only way we're going to get some.
4: looks like an injured,
0: we got another injured player on the field.
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7: Make it easy to know when you're open. 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And if you have to close unexpectedly, post it. A customer who knows you're closed today may come back tomorrow. A customer who drives across town because the internet says you're open only to find a locked door may not. People understand that things happen, especially with small businesses. 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If you would like more information, email emily@belzonams.com. 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The lights are on, the stands are packed, and it's time for Cowboy football. Your Humphreys County Board of Supervisors, James Bankhead, Naylon Lee, Woodrow Johnson, Delrick Henderson, and Reggie Pinkston are proud to stand behind our Humphreys County High School Cowboys this season. From the first day of school to the final touchdown, let's show the Delta what cowboy pride is all about. Humphreys County, we ride together, we win together.
0: Cowboys knocking on the door to the end zone. The ball is on the 5-yard line. 6-yard line. We can convert right here. And he's at the middle. There it is. Touchdown.
3: All right, Hoskins.
4: Yeah, touchdown.
3: That's going to be Johnny Hoskins for the touchdown.
4: You called it, Michaela. You called it.
3: We on the scoreboard.
4: Well, the Cowboys aboard the shutout.
0: Five minutes left in the fourth quarter. Humphreys County Cowboys put 6 points on the board. They're going to try for the 2-point conversion here. And he takes it up the middle. And he's going to be
4: 2-point conversion.
0: And
4: it's good.
0: It's good.
4: So the Cowboys close the gap. The Panthers 20, Cowboys 8. With just under 6 minutes to go here in the fourth and final quarter. And the fans are still on their feet as the Humphreys County High School Showtime Marching Band is making things happen here in the fourth quarter.
0: Cowboys get a chance to kick off tonight. After a touchdown. That woke the fans up. I believe that's all we needed was a touchdown. Get everybody back in.
3: More than a touchdown.
0: Well, we got to get another one. We got to get an easy level one to make it exciting. I believe we come up with our special teams can come up with a good play. My special team can come up with a recovery right here and run it in for a touchdown. We've been talking about it. I've been hearing. Miss Sherry Ann been talking about it all week. That we're going to stick behind the football team until they win a game. So, oh, he muffed the ball, but he's on his way back up.